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come last in the language of the Spirit if you want to. Come on, just lift up your voice. 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Thank you, Jesus. Maya, Dora, Baba, Baya.

0: church, lift up your voice. 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
0: Let the heavens hear your voice. Tonight is all about Jesus, the King of Kings and the Lord of Lords, the one that has delivered you, the one that has given you grace. Ah, and I would die. I was sorry. Ebi munyani se yankomope. But energy that's what he says, just by the grace of God. You want to lift up your voice and just bless the name of the Lord. And
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I'm led to do this song before I leave here. 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

And just begin to raise the sound to the heavens and exalt him. Oh, Brandes Covarian Dele Masai. Father, we exalt you this morning. What a mighty, mighty God we serve. Ibrasketesh. Abrandiatose Brandes Satai. Come on, raise the sound to the heavens. Let the heavens hear you. Let the fruit of your lips exalt Jesus this morning. Oh, Braskatash. Abrandiatose.

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you lift up your voice if you can speak in the language of the Spirit. The healer is here. The sanctifier is here. 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He's the Savior. He's the healer. He's the sanctifier. 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He's the Savior. 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

Bible says that is why he has been given a name that is above every name, that at the mention of that name, Jesus, let every knee bow and let every tongue confess that Jesus Christ is Lord. 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His name is Jesus. His name is Jesus. His name.

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1: BBC News with Roisin Hastie. At least 10 people have been killed in a wave of Russian attacks on cities across Ukraine using drones and ballistic missiles. The mayor of Kyiv said two high-rise apartment blocks had been hit and other buildings were on fire. Some clashes have continued in southern Lebanon despite Donald Trump's announcements that Israel and Hezbollah have agreed to stop fighting. Both sides are reported to have carried out attacks. Lebanon earlier said Hezbollah had accepted a US plan for it to halt attacks on Israel in exchange for Israel calling off planned strikes on southern Beirut. Florida has become the first US state to sue OpenAI over the design and safety of the company's artificial intelligence chatbot, ChatGPT. The lawsuit alleges the company is endangering children and aiding and abetting mass shooters. OpenAI deny wrongdoing. Senegal's president, Bassirou Diomaye Faye, has announced a new cabinet, which includes several members of the party led by his former ally, Ousmane Sonko. He says Sonko had vowed his party would not be part of the government. Police in the US state of Iowa say a man has shot dead six people and then killed himself in the city of Muscatine. Officers believe the killing stemmed from a domestic dispute. Chile's hard-right president, José Antonio Kast, has vowed to expel migrants and get tough on crime in his first address to Congress since taking office 3 months ago. Taiwan's military says a training aircraft has crashed during a simulated engine failure exercise, killing the two pilots on board. The accident happened in wet and windy weather. And archaeologists say a series of red-striped markings on the walls of a cave in South Wales could be the oldest example of cave art in the northwestern Europe. The 10 horizontal stripes were first discovered over a century ago. BBC News.
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2026. We're full of testimonies. We are done with the first 6 months. Or let's say we are done with the first 5 months. So we just ushered ourselves in the 7th month. Halfway through the year. I decree over my life. Good health. I decree over my life and my family, my friends, my loved ones, those listening to me right now. Prosperity, abundance. You can say same to the people that you love. You know, before you step out, yeah, you need to make a decree. I keep telling you guys that words are spells. Make sure to use them well. If you're always saying negative things about yourself, don't expect anything positive to happen to you. But if you're always decreeing goodness, life, listen, every prophecy concerning you will come to pass. What the Lord has for you will definitely come to fruition. All you need to do is to align. Yes, align. That is the word. Your metal. Giving us exactly what we need this morning. With this major move. First off, if you want a perfect declaration to kick off your day, this is the perfect tune. This year, it was released this year as well. Top of the morning to you all. Just grab your cup of coffee and shake off that sleep, because we are about to do magic this morning. Wherever you find yourself, I'd like to say welcome, welcome, welcome. Welcome to the brighter side of life full of smiles. My name is Maxlene Chelsea saying, shake off the sleep and let's get ready to smash our goals today. It's time to shine. It's time to rise. Let's talk about the weather report for today, especially those of us in the Western region or Sekedi Takoradi. The current condition is partly sunny with a temperature of 27 degrees Celsius, though it feels like 32 degrees Celsius. Now, there is a 15% chance of rain right now, with humidity at 88% and a west wind blowing at 8 mph. Looking at the forecast for the rest of today, expect daytime thunderstorm with a high of 30 degrees Celsius and a 60% chance of rain, followed by mostly cloudy night dropping to a low of, let's say, 27 degrees Celsius. So, just prepare yourself, because, yes, I've given you the weather report, but anything can happen. It can decide to change. But at least you should have a fair idea of how the day is going to be. There is another, you know, gospel sensation that I am so madly in love with. His name is Kofi Osupepra. He calls us one Big Afro. Or Big God Afro, yes. Big God Afro. He won an award that had just ended, Ghana Music Award. Now, sometimes, yeah. Okay, so let me bring it to our human form, yeah? When you want something from somebody, you realize that you sing the person praises, right? If you want your boss to do something for you, hey, boss, why? Boss, Shiao. You sing praises to the person. It's the same thing you have to do to God. If you want anything from him, just sing praises. Listen, he knows what you need. Forget the tall list. And stop giving God ultimatums. If you don't do this, I'll do that. Okay, go ahead and do it. But instead of complaining and nagging, just sing his praises. I tried, it worked for me. He will handle everything accordingly. All I pray for is for him to give me the strength, the wisdom to align, to know that this is indeed from him. This is what he wants me to know. That is it. Put all your trust in him, and he will orchestrate your path to victory. He's indeed a big God. I don't know if he has Afro though.

Today I'll be celebrating my June boys who were born on this special day, 2nd of June. This number is prophetic. Listen, 0206-2026-8. If you know what I'm talking about, you know what to do. 0206-2026. Interestingly, my grandmother left us, you know, on February 6th. So if I'm supposed to flip it, today is 2nd of June, right? And you know June is 6th. It would like the same. 0206-2026. If you know, you know. The date is not ordinary. Let me hear you say.

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4: well, we are 52 minutes into the first hour. I just know that Father's Day is just around the corner. Just imagine, yesterday I asked my guys here, yeah? When is Father's Day? And they were like, hey, Yankayimpo. But this year, I really want to celebrate fathers. I really, really want to celebrate fathers. And we are doing it with a twist. So on this Father's Day, we are celebrating the funniest dad. So if you think your dad is that funny, then you need to pay attention to this message. We are looking for the absolute king of comedy, or the king of cringe. It is the Why Funny Dads initiative, and we all know that our fathers have one particular joke. They tell it every single day, including at family dinners. Really, they go like, oh, okay, we want somebody to come and tell us a joke or give us a joke. Then our father would just raise his hand and then start with that particular joke. Into that joke, no, who's on what? Yeah. So we want you to tell us that joke. We want to hear it on air, so you have to send it to us via WhatsApp 0500-097979. This is a special initiative to celebrate our fathers who put enough smiles on our faces, to celebrate our kings, to celebrate the men in our lives. If his joke makes us crack up, or if it is so terrible but we can't help to but laugh, he could be walking away with a massive Father's Day luxury weekend getaway, courtesy Mega World Ghana, Render Residence, and then Calendar's Events Byron Lounge. So don't miss this amazing experience. You know, Father's Day is on 21st of June, but we are starting early. This year, I can tell you, we're giving all the attention to our fathers. I keep saying that I have three amazing fathers in my life, and they make it so difficult to want to settle for less. I don't know about you though. So don't let his talents go to waste. 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So why funny dads celebrating fathers' jokes that make us laugh out loud? 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

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This morning, I want us to talk about us protecting our mental health. 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So if your phone notifications are already stressing you out this morning, I need you to do me a favor. 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Protect your peace. Breathe deeply and remind yourself that you don't have to carry the weight of the world on your shoulders today. I know you've got this, darling. Don't allow anybody to stress you. Sometimes you need to put the phone away. Have some time for yourself. Forget that the world even exists and pay attention to you. That is my health tip for you this morning. Protect your energy. Talking about your mental health. So you can have like a mental health minute. Well, when you wake up every morning, you make a deliberate effort to not touch your phone or, you know, be bothered about what's happening in the world. It is as simple as ABC. Let's now talk about the magic of MTN Fiber. 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
1: Yep.
0: This is a prayer of a man who is actually struggling with the decision of whether to cheat or not. I'm not even talking about why you know. This is somebody trying to. Hey. Those of you texting me, I beg you before. I'm explaining the song to you. You're texting me, so me trying to throw. Hey, you. Anyways, good morning and welcome to the Mid Morning Radio Show. I am Marvin Gekko, you have an air. Of course, I'm not promoting cheating, I can't do that. But yeah, I know you've actually enjoyed yourself with DJ Gunshot, serving you some amazing tunes right here on the show. Now, today on the Mid Morning Radio Show, we're going to have

award winning, in fact, is a multiple award winning DJ. Giving you back to back bangers right here on the show. Now, beyond the show, we're going to discuss something that has to do with choosing a life partner. Yes, choosing a life partner. Now, between emotional intelligence and compatible lifestyle, which one matters the most when it comes to choosing a life partner? You are choosing the person purely based on assuming monsum. Intimate phobia, no shadow my phobia, no so on some damn.

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2: I didn't realize, sir. Oh, Mr. Q, you be a wife. Me wife, you a good man, you must say, no. Mr. Q,

0: right, so ladies and gentlemen, it is time for us to get talking on the Mid-Morning Radio Show. Now today on the show, we are asking a very, very, very, very, very simple question. And the question is, between emotional intelligence and compatible lifestyle, which one matters the most when it comes to choosing a life partner? Between emotional intelligence and compatible lifestyle, which one matters the most when it comes to choosing a life partner? That's the question we're asking today. 0500-097-979 or 0500-997-979. Between emotional intelligence and compatible lifestyle, which one matters the most when it comes to choosing a life partner? I have a couple of text messages here. I'll read them all shortly. But then, let me see if my ladies are ready. Yeah, yeah, they are now set. See. See, Nanako. Anyways, don't mind me. Lynette.
1: Yeah.
0: How are you doing?
1: I'm enjoying Grace and you.
0: Is it only me or I think your voice is breaking this morning. Are you okay?
1: Maybe it's because I'm hungry. I've not eaten yet.
2: Yes,
1: that is the only reason. I said that I am fit. Yeah.
0: Sometimes you people tempt me to betray people in the studio and on air. I mean, why would you do that?
2: I even wonder why.
0: You know?
2: I know, right?
0: You know.
2: I saw it.
1: Oh. What did you say? No, I'm lost.
2: No, I saw everything.
1: No, I'm lost. Fill me in because I don't know. I don't know what you guys are talking about.
2: Don't worry.
0: This is temptation from above, but this particular temptation, yeah.
2: Emfa.
1: No go far. So listeners, I'm starving.
2: It's too early
0: for you to starve, you know. So, but then, the question that we are asking today, between emotional intelligence and compatible lifestyle, which one matters the most when it comes to choosing a life partner?
1: When I saw the question, I was like, it's difficult to choose, but I had to psych my mind and then just choose one.
0: Mm-hmm.
1: So personally, I think emotional intelligence is okay. It's very important when it comes to relationship.
0: Mm-hmm.
1: Yeah.
0: So you would choose
1: an emotionally intelligent person over someone that me and then that person have a compatible lifestyle.
0: So even if the person's lifestyle does not fit yours, you're not bothered.
1: Does not fit mine in what way?
0: Because obviously you have to be compatible when it comes to the lifestyle, at least a little bit. Let's say you are not the outgoing type and you somehow end up with somebody who is outgoing,
1: or
0: you're not the type that taking alcohol, but then the person is more or less somebody that consumes alcohol. Like,
1: I don't mind.
0: You don't mind?
1: I don't mind.
0: Person is more or less a regular church goer, yeah. But you are not the type.
1: Oh, regular church goer.
0: Uh-huh.
1: That makes him perfect.
0: But you are not.
1: Yeah.
0: What if it gets to a point the person starts dragging you to church? Let's go to church.
2: But that's not bad.
1: I'll follow him.
2: That's not bad.
1: I'll follow him.
2: I don't see anything wrong with that.
1: Because personally, I'll go for a person that is emotionally intelligent.
0: Mm.
1: When you speak to such people, it's like, I don't know how to say it, but when you are with someone that is emotionally intelligent, you don't argue too much. The person does not push blames.
0: Mm. That one is true.
1: Yes, the person does not push blames. Yeah. You, the person knows that this is what you are saying.
0: Mm.
1: But if the person is not emotionally intelligent, the person will be turning the whole thing. I don't know if you understand.
2: Yeah. It becomes that whole emotional blackmail thing.
1: Yes.
0: Yeah. Amber.
2: Yeah.
1: No, don't choose emotionally intelligent.
2: Why are you asking me not to choose?
1: Hold on.
0: Amber, I want to hear from
2: you. For me, I'll take a person who is emotionally intelligent.
0: Emotionally intelligent?
2: Yes.
0: Why?
2: Because those people understand you to a deeper level. Yes, the understanding is way deeper.
0: But then
1: it decreases unnecessary breakups, bro.
2: Yeah, it's true.
0: Are you for real?
2: I'm for real.
0: The person can be emotionally intelligent here, but then if the lifestyle is not compatible, it will create some form of friction between you two. Regardless of how much you love the person or how much you love yourselves.
2: Okay, sometimes you need a little variety.
0: Yes, but with this variety, definitely there's going to be that little friction between you guys.
2: There might be, but I feel like once a person is like emotionally intelligent, they are intelligent enough to understand some things.
1: It's all about
2: they
1: communication.
2: They are very intelligent enough to understand
1: how well
2: things.
1: You communicate to them.
2: You see, when you're dealing with someone who is not emotionally intelligent, sometimes they'll even shove the blame on you for things that they have done. It's hard for them to accept some things.
1: Yeah.
2: It's hard for them to even like strike a conversation. Sometimes.
1: Even when it's their fault, they would never
2: especially,
1: admit that.
2: Especially
1: it's
2: when
1: their
2: it's
1: fault.
2: Their fault, they will turn the whole situation to you.
0: But
2: they'll put the blame on you.
0: But okay, let's take it from this angle.
1: More or less like a flighting.
0: Yeah, something like that. But let's take it from this angle.
2: Okay.
0: Let's say you are the outgoing type, you are the party type.
1: Okay.
0: You would always step out every weekend, whether it rains or shine, you are stepping out.
1: Okay.
0: You are practically living a different lifestyle.
2: Okay.
0: The person is not that type. You end up dating the person or being in a relationship with the person.
1: Okay.
0: Don't you think there's going to be
1: whatever that he's doing, does it affect me?
0: It doesn't, but then you are dating the person.
2: So the person is not the outgoing type.
0: Mm-hmm.
2: I am the outgoing type.
0: Mm-hmm.
2: Definitely, I understand. Definitely, they would like me to be in the house. And I understand.
1: That's what I'm asking. Whatever they go out and do, that does it affect me? If it doesn't affect me.
0: Don't forget that. It's not always that your partner will go out without you.
2: I feel like there should be a variety in a relationship. And
1: I cannot be dating myself in a relationship. Yes. Obviously.
2: There should be a variety.
0: I get it.
2: There should be a little bit.
1: I shouldn't be dating myself in a relationship. So I agree with, for today, I agree with Amber.
0: But that is why we have the emotional intelligence bit and then the compatible lifestyle bit. So at least if the lifestyle is compatible, then at least both of you can reach some form of agreement, some form of understanding when it comes to certain things.
2: Okay, so now let me ask you something. We both are the party type.
0: Yeah.
2: Who will stay home?
1: Who will take care of the kids?
2: No, it's not even a matter
0: of...
2: a matter of who will take care of the kids or stuff like that.
0: Mm-hmm.
2: We both are hyper.
0: Mm-hmm.
2: Now, who will be our calm? So at least I have one person who is my calm, and I have one person who is the party type.
1: If I am
2: type.
1: The fire, you should be the water.
2: Yes, Lynette, thank you for
0: you
2: that.
0: You are practically asking for opposite.
2: If I'm always high, I need someone who is like having that kind of low battery energy type.
0: Mm.
2: Okay, so that we can vibe.
0: Don't you think?
2: But if we both
1: party. If I get someone that is hyper,
2: we are going to blow the whole roof off. No.
0: So
1: I'm hyper.
0: So, okay, you said you are hyper, right?
1: Yeah.
0: Let's say you end up with a gentleman who is not hyper. He's so cool. He's so relaxed.
1: I would love him for that, baby.
0: And then he's more or less like, babe, don't go out. Come on, let's stay home. Let's watch movies together. Let's do this together. Senipa, you see the problem.
1: No, we will talk.
0: You see where the lifestyle bit comes in.
1: We will talk.
0: No, yes, you are not the type.
1: Don't forget that
0: the
1: person I am dating is emotionally there. He's intelligent.
2: You can't keep me home because
1: it's all about communication.
2: You understand that this is the kind of person
0: problem.
2: I am.
0: You see the problem?
2: No,
0: Amber just said you can't keep me home. No, the person is not telling you to stay home.
2: Okay.
0: The person is just asking. Let us be together. Let us enjoy moments together.
1: Good. It's not every day. Oh, don't go today. I want to have...
0: Have you ever been with somebody who is not the outgoing type?
1: Yeah.
0: You would practically have to beg the person out of the house to even go on a date.
1: Yes, I know. I know.
2: Why are you pointing hands?
1: Oh, sorry. I'm not pointing. I mean, okay. I know.
0: It happens.
1: Yeah. I know.
0: So, in this particular instance, the lifestyle is not compatible.
1: Okay.
0: At some point, one of you is going to feel like, no. It's like, it's either I'm stressing this person or this person is stressing me.
1: No, personally, sometimes I feel like if someone likes you, the person will put effort in whatever they are doing. It might be that you don't like going out,
0: mm-hmm.
1: but I'm not asking you that let's go out every time. Maybe once in a while. I don't know if you get it.
0: Yeah, the outgoing type. Obviously, you'd want to step out. At least,
1: me going
0: to step
1: out
0: every fortnight.
1: Me going out, you know, I'll go.
0: Uh-huh.
1: But I mean, if I want to go out with my man and then my mom, my man is not the type that likes going out, I wouldn't be forcing him to go out with me. But I mean, once in a while. Once in a while, I'll be like, oh, babe, let's go out. Let's go to this place. If he doesn't want to go, then it's him that doesn't want to go. Because I feel like it's not going to be every day. If me, I am going every day, I'm not expecting you to also go every day. I don't know if you are getting me.
0: I get you.
1: Yes.
0: So I have a couple of text messages here. Let me see. This one is from, Ajo. Ajo says, if the lifestyle is not compatible, forget about emotional intelligence. Bro, you will end up divorced. You're divorced. Okay. Have another one here from JJ. JJ says, see, without a compatible lifestyle, you are going to end up struggling. Relationships these days are built on lifestyle. Forget about the emotional intelligence. We can build that together.
1: I disagree with what he's saying.
2: What he's saying.
0: Yeah.
2: So now I feel like before you fall in love with someone, definitely you look at some traits that match yours. Something that
0: the
2: you
0: lifestyle.
2: Both like. So the lifestyle already comes.
0: Yeah.
2: But what people will lack in the end is emotional intelligence. You both can have the same lifestyle.
0: And he's saying we can build it together.
2: No.
0: We can build it.
1: Let's
0: intelligence, we can learn it together.
2: I feel like lifestyle is what you can build, but emotional intelligence you cannot build.
0: Are you,
2: see, I'm telling
0: are
2: you the
0: are
2: truth.
0: You push no, are you for you?
2: You. It's the
0: are you
2: truth.
0: For you?
2: Yes. See, emotional intelligence is hard to come by. It's very hard to come by. I'm telling you.
1: If you are dating somebody that is emotionally intelligent, you will suffer.
0: Suffer.
2: It's true.
0: Okay.
2: Especially when you're arguing with the person.
0: There's another text here, and this one is also from a guy. Harry. Harry says, tell the girls that the emotional intelligence part, we can actually work on that. But what we cannot work on is a compatible lifestyle. Imagine me going to church and then my girlfriend is staying at home. Bro, it won't happen.
2: Hey.
0: And you if I understand.
1: I'll go to church.
0: I understand. I have V here. V says, Marv, please tell your girls that I side with them.
1: Oh, baby.
0: It has to do with emotional intelligence.
1: Yes.
0: Okay, cool. Let me see. There's Lizzie here. And Lizzie also says, Marv, tell your girls, I side with them completely. We girls of nowadays, we love emotionally intelligent men.
1: Exactly, baby.
0: Okay. What about the compatible lifestyle? You people don't want? You don't like it again?
2: We'll work on it.
1: don't you hear them saying that the calm girls actually like bad boys? You've not heard that.
0: Haven't
1: you heard it
0: before?
1: So Lynette's like the bad boys.
0: You like calm men.
1: I mean, me, I'm hype as well. I don't like someone. I like calm guys.
2: Okay.
1: I like calm. Don't go out. Don't do anything. Be in the house every day.
0: So that you go out. There's Tilly here. Tilly says, Marv, please tell your girls that I understand what they are saying, but then the two can coexist. Tilly,
1: as soon as you choose one.
0: Tilly, I love you, but I'm asking you to choose one. Yeah. Unfortunately, Tilly cannot choose. I know Tilly. Tilly, dear.
2: Okay.
0: She's a very good person. She cannot choose when it comes to these things, of course. But then, Tilly, imagine the request right now.
2: Let me go on the lifestyle bit, okay? Yeah. Now, imagine I'm a person, I like to work out a lot.
0: Mm-hmm.
2: And my partner does not like to work out.
0: You are a gym buddy.
2: They like to eat. And they don't want to, like, work out at least, mm-hmm. at least. If you don't want to, like, slim down, tone down or everything, at least you should keep some part in shape. Like, yes. Mm-hmm. And if I'm telling you as my partner and you are not taking it, Charlie, very soon I'm going to lose interest though. I'm going to lose interest.
0: That
2: is the lifestyle bit.
0: That part.
2: That's the issue.
3: Ain't going to lose any interest,
0: You will. One way or the other, you will. You will meet somebody who would match your energy when it comes to the lifestyle. And then you will end up asking yourself, what am I even doing with this person?
3: Is that person also emotionally intelligent?
0: Regardless of whether the person is emotionally intelligent or not, you will still end up choosing. You see, there are lots of people who have chosen companions or life partners based on lifestyle, and it has worked out for them. There are some people too who chose emotionally intelligent partners, and it worked out for them perfectly.
3: Oh, well, personally, I'll go for emotionally intelligent people.
0: Really?
2: Mm-hmm. We are going for emotionally intelligent people.
0: But one way or the other, you know that majority of these emotionally intelligent people are mature people, right?
3: Yeah.
0: Do you know what I mean?
3: Oh, no, I don't.
0: You know what I mean?
3: No.
0: Do you understand what I'm saying?
3: We have young people that are also emotionally intelligent. It's not only matured people.
0: But then, majority of these emotionally intelligent people turn out to be
3: matured, but not matured in terms of age.
0: Crazy says...
3: They are matured, but not in terms of
0: Crazy
3: age.
0: Crazy says, what is emotional intelligence? Please, let the person match my lifestyle, and I'm okay with it.
3: Hey.
0: Yeah. He's not wrong. Personally, honestly, I would want somebody that I know is compatible with my lifestyle. But then,
3: and not someone that is emotionally intelligent. Mm-hmm. You might be with someone that is emotionally intelligent, but you know.
0: What if personally I'm the emotionally intelligent type?
3: You are, and then your lady is not.
0: Mm-hmm. What if?
3: Do you know the problem that one can bring? No. You are emotionally intelligent, but the person you are dating is not. Anything that you say, the person thinks that you are trying to put blames on her. I don't know if you are getting me.
0: I get it. But you see, when it comes to you, the guy being emotionally intelligent, and when it comes to people who are emotionally intelligent, they have a way of explaining things that would make sense to you.
3: It will make sense. I'm going to sleep on my bed, then I'll start thinking, this guy, what does he think? Who does he think he is? Right now, this thing that happened, it was supposed to be his fault, but he has played smart. What is he taking me for?
2: So anyone who is thinking like that about an emotionally intelligent person, then that person has not done their internal work. Because emotionally intelligent people they will make you look at things in a different way.
0: Mm.
2: Like, you will look at it and look at it again. And then you'd be like, hey, Charlie.
0: Mm.
2: Yeah.
0: What the person said is true.
2: Yeah, it's true.
0: It's true. I have to do it this way, do it that way. Funny enough, they would.
3: And then they will sit down and be like, is this one trying to, is this one trying to dictate my life for me? I don't know.
2: That means you are trying to win a conversation.
3: That is what people that are not emotionally intelligent do.
2: When a person is doing that, you
3: are controlling.
2: Then they are trying to.
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2: In a conversation rather than solve a problem.
3: That is what people that are not emotionally intelligent think.
0: You see,
3: they'll be like, you are controlling. If you, the guy, you are emotionally intelligent, and then the lady is not, whatever you say, whatever you do, they'll be like, you are controlling them. You are trying to detect their life for them.
0: I think it goes both ways, though.
2: Yeah.
0: If the lady is emotionally intelligent and then the guy isn't, at some point, the guy might think the lady is controlling.
3: Good. Yeah.
1: So you want to be with someone that is not emotionally intelligent? No, ma.
0: But both of you cannot be emotionally intelligent.
1: Mm-hmm.
0: At least there should be, once there's positive, there should be a little bit of negative somewhere. Yeah, you understand?
2: Yes, on the battery. Positive and negative.
0: Anyways, guys, our time is up. Thank you very much to all those who are able to send in their text. The network is misbehaving, so I'm sure that is why some of you. But then we'll come back again and then we'll open the phone lines. During the Digi Train segment here, I think we'll open the phone lines. And then I'm sure some of you can come through and then share your thoughts. By then, I'm sure the network would have been stable a little bit. I don't know what is happening, but as a network, we're going to go through this particular problem. But anyways, we're going to go for a quick commercial break. When we return, the show continues right here on your most preferred dial 97.9 FM. We'll be right back.
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0: on your bullet or your counting machine. Magic bread, well, it turned me my dream. Shemma swag, well, it drip. I fall back, overclock, fall back.
1: Now, this is one of the hottest hip hop songs in Ghana right now. Big break. Now, I wanted to do this, yeah.
0: Still make directions.
1: If your phone is in your hand, directions. Just pick your phone, yeah. And then open your browser and log on to the Soccerbet website. If you can download the app, to download the app and then sign up. I should do the my rapper, and I pay you a service. My rapper pay. Now let's go to, once you've downloaded the app or you've logged on to the website, just register or sign up. And you can also be part of something amazing that Soccerbet is giving you, and that is the Soccer Chance. So let me explain this to you properly. Soccer Chance is all about Soccerbet giving you an opportunity to win, even when you're losing, okay? Soccer Chance, that is it. It's just an opportunity for you to win even when you're losing. Now, have you ever heard this before, that you stake a certain game, a couple of games, be you have some booking code, be you stake that, and then one of the games decided to do monse, decided to ruin your entire morning, your entire afternoon, your entire night. I'm not the crane that. But we'll bet to me say, I bet double sorrow. I bet double sorrow.

0: So the thing is, when I woke up this morning, I was actually playing the Fire by Benji Sakoye and Ian Masola's Hammer of the Last Two. I never imagined that Gunshot would play the song today. But finally, he's been able to play the song and Motopan watch it, Fire. But then, I don't pay, I guess. I just listen to the partial office. Oh, I'm so shady. What's the miss of the pound on it? That's never. Never can be.
1: Chechem
0: with diagrams.
2: What time
0: was it wrong? Empty now. Time
2: on the crust and a pan on the crump.
0: Now, pan will enjoy all the show. Anyways, let's go to Plus Under Bar and Grill and then go and get you the grilled tilapia, chicken with bangku, rice and a cheke, assorted spaghetti and noodles, French fries, fried rice, jollof fries, spicy chicken wings, and the crispy fried yam. But remember, we also have the best cocktail joint in town. So yeah, if you go out and you need to get yourself some cocktails,

0: And we kicked off your early afternoon show, Dab Shout and Wine, with shout out by Tiwa Savage Sakodia. And I am with you from now up until 2 p.m., my bad. So, the regular programming is from 12 till 3. But because of the World Cup, we are bringing you first-hand stories and everything about the World Cup. So, from now on, till be real World Cup, you know, shout on wire 12 till 2 instead of 12 till 3. So, yay, 1 hour for the sports team that is Cars Unlimited, the World Cup edition. Hence, the new programming or program lineup. So normally, the last segment, oh yeah, 2 or 3. So it means that you open the phone lines, that is the last segment, around 2:30. But because 1 hour for now, 1 hour, is on my sport team and intino, you push them a time, not about sure. So let me tell you how the show is going to run from now till 2 p.m. Coming up at 1:10 is Digi Trends. That is where I will serve you with all the happenings in the world of entertainment from 1:10 p.m. all the way till 1:25. So it's just 15 minutes. And then we go for a musical break for 5 minutes. It could be maybe a song or two. And then at 1:30, yeah, here in the interactive segment. So today being a Tuesday, we have a question for you today. When I was choosing this question, I was a bit not scared. I'm trying to find that right word to replace scared. I'm not scared. Talking about LGBTQ+. But it's quite sensitive, you know. And you heard a man you who need hair. Parliament has approved a bill criminalizing LGBTQ+. So it means that if you are found around in it, inside it, outside it, somewhere around it, you know, you can be charged for it. And when you go on social media, especially TikTok, people are airing their views. They are sharing their 2 cents on this bill. So Parliament will approve bill, no? And I want to know what you think about it. But before we talk about it, I don't want any insults. You could stand for Party A, Party Q. You can convey your message without insulting. You can pass out your comment without insults. Again, Parliament approves a bill criminalizing. Why does it sound wrong, but it's correct? It sounds wrong in my mouth, right? It sounds wrong, the way that I just pronounced. It sounds wrong, but I'm correct. Lynette, pronounce it for me. But I'm correct.
1: You just said it.
0: Lynette wants to be safe. No, but do it for me.
1: Criminalizing.
0: You know it's correct, but then...
1: Criminalizing.
0: Is the way I said it.
1: Yeah.
0: But how did you say it?
1: Criminal. You've confused me.
0: Wait, say cray.
1: Cray.
0: Me.
1: Me.
0: Na.
1: Na.
0: Lie.
1: Lie.
0: Zen.
1: Zen.
0: Yeah.
1: Criminalizing.
0: Yeah.
1: It sounds wrong.
0: Yeah, but it's correct. Yeah. I just want to know what you think. So on social media, other party, so are two parties, okay? They agree and disagree. So I want to explain. Other parties, they are saying, yeah, why is it that even animals don't do that? So why are human beings doing that? You know, people are bringing this upon us, da da da, and then, or when I saw one lady that says that our neighborhood be where some kids are being forced to participate in stuff like this, you know, and they are even scared to complain or to voice out and be like, hey, my brother, my brother, why am I there for this couple of years? So I said, Anchi, Juana, you can't do anything to help them. And then we have the other parties that are saying, it is not your butt. Why are you complaining? Why do you worry about somebody doing the do inside your room? Da-da-da-da-da-da. They all make sense. Everything. The A and B, they are all making sense. But I want to know what you think, you know. How do you see this? Is it for a good cause, a bad cause? Whatever, wherever that you stand, please call me at 1:30 p.m. and tell me what you think. But do not insult. I beg you. Mm-hmm. I beg. I want to be professional so badly. I beg, I am pleading. Be cool. I'm stretching my arms, kneeling and holding your hands. In fact, I am licking your body. I'm licking your feet. That I beg you. Please, when you call, do not insult anybody. Because it looks like whenever we talk about LGBTQ+, it upsets certain people. There are some category of people that they hate it, like with their full chest, even when they see you. If onye de bia wa sumpo ebro bi obechwa ni na ka ho eshro bi obechwa ka ho me she don ho bi obi prani pakorn. So this, if you fall under that category, I'm begging you, please, when you call, try and tame your heart, or maybe I'll help you tame your heart. I love you. So I beg, but I want to know how you think. I want to know what you think about this whole situation. Yeah. I'm sure you guys know where me I stand. Yeah. I don't care whatever that you do. All that I care is, if the person is not, don't force that person. Whether you are straight, whether you are curved, whatever that you like. Example, Lynette is straight. Are you straight? Hey, I didn't ask you. I'm saying you are straight. Hey. Now she's not even sure. Do you know your sexuality? On your show?
1: That line.
0: You waited. You were lurking around. So, example, let's say I'm straight. No, let's say you. Me, please, I like boys. Excuse you. So, let's say me, I'm straight, and then somebody is forcing me to do the do. It's wrong. And let's say I'm not straight. I like girls or whatever. And somebody is forcing me to do the do. It's still wrong. So, me, my midden are different. I just hate when people are being forced to perform certain activities. That is what I hate. If you are willingly doing it, yeah, I'll be that one day. Day or day. If you are willingly doing it, that one day is your own, you know, cup of tea. But then if you are being forced, that one annoys some way. So me too, I'll air my view with my empty chest. At 1:30, I'll tell you what I think about this whole LGBTQ+ thingy. But in the meantime, I am on standby for all your music requests. So if you are listening to me and you don't know what we are doing here, my name is Ram Bessia Afol. I am your host for Shout on Why. It is a music request show where you tell us the songs you want to enjoy on this show. And I will let you know how to get involved in a bit. And also, I want to say thanks for getting involved nice and early to the early bits. We love to see it. Again, this is a music request show. It means that from now on till normally 3, but because of the World Cup, and from now on till 2, all the songs you'll be hearing, Minyami Dumaikina, you may bet bia till 2 no. Oye nyen ye ne pena ye derebo. Oye unwana wa request for them nyomo no. It's a take the next show me puna beba na. The next 2 shows no, cause me puna sports for beba. After sports in the drive na. All the songs played on the drive, they are not being selected by you. They are being played by the DJ, the official DJ of the drive, that is Shino. If you listen to the show that came before me, the Mid-Morning Radio Show, all the songs played on that show are being funded, lack of a better word, by the DJ of that show, but not from you. But on Shout On Why is a music request show. So it means that all the songs you'll be enjoying, they are being requested or they have to be requested by you listening to me. Am I making sense? Thank you. So grab your phones and text me the title of that song you want DJ Suraka Fuseni to play for you today to the SMS lines 0500-977-979 or 0500-997-979, and please add your name so I can properly address you. Thank you. In the meantime, I am on standby for all your music requests. I'm on standby for that. And also,

0: 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Please do not request songs on my personal line. In case my phone is not closer to me, it means that who requested me? So this number, 7507, please direct your request to the YFM request lines. Thank you. And also, if you are a guardian, a parent, and you want clothing, footwear, accessories, toys for your children, your ward, then let me introduce you to Toys World. They have everything. Yeah. Be the cool parent today. Go to Toys World at the Takoradi Mall Gate 1 or call 0245-149-500. 0245-149-500. Toys World, where every child's dream comes true. And this person says, hello, Ram. Good afternoon. Please play me You by Afezi Perry featuring Sakode to Akosia Ejapoma of Perfect Touch Laundry adjacent DC Lodge. I am Loveland at Port Cortes. Let me clap for this guy and then I'll say something about him. So, I don't know him, but then he has been an ardent listener. I don't know whether he listens to all the shows, but then he and this girl, they have been together for a very long time, because way back he used to say, I'm requesting for a song for Akosie Japuma of something laundry. It wasn't this laundry. It was a different name. Oh, I've forgotten. A different laundry. And now, Perfect Touch Laundry adjacent DC Lodge, Loveland at Port Cutters. I like it for you. Last, we all go chop breakfast. I beg. Hi, YFM. Kindly play me Give Up and See by Kempaluta, Officer Oreku. A good afternoon to all YFM workers. My name is Bright De Negro. Please play me Want It All by Burna Boy. And this one says, Amabena inside East Anacron. Please play me It's Finished by Kofi Kinata. And this one says, please, I'm Linda from Kwesimin Team Las Vegas. Girl bye. Kwesimin Team is Mimpasem. Kwesimin Team Zongo. Hey, Lynette, what? You have Las Vegas.
1: Las Vegas,
0: how was Kwesimin Team?
1: Injo.
0: Las Vegas.
1: When was the last time I went to Kwesimin
0: Team? Las Vegas.
1: I've stayed there for the longest. You don't know anyone.
0: It's like someone says, I'm calling from Ifeokuma, Chicago. I'm like, boy, bye. Chicago. Okay. All right. Big ups to all Kwesimin Team, Las Vegas people. And please play me. Please play me Castro, Fire Gobendem. Okay, baby. Good day, my good people. Can you please play me Exodus from Omar Sterling featuring Wizkid? Yeah, why not? I'm Charles from Inchaban in Kanta. And this one says, My name is Taddy. Taddy Jay-Z. And please play me Bye Bye by RJZ. Hi, Sister Ram. I'm Ramsey from Anaje. I want your DJ to play me That Way by Kim Promise. And this one says that, hi, Ram. Please play me Yearning For You by Too Tough featuring Stoneboy. I'm Joe Menz. Please play me Masherita by Slim Busters. I love you too. Love you. Did I say I love you? Okay. I don't remember, but I love you.

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Ah, it's not you. So, the last week one, na ye hun the video be or circulate. Video when ya been try one DM and I'm fencing one. Into during the trial, one of the escorts in being funo. San will be recorded Didi. Didi, on an amwa way in a hon a day with 50 cents in the baby mama. Aha. Inti Obi say Ram sincerely those with small D they rush in bed eh I will tell you sis with the big ones eh we chuck for one corner alawati so one of the escorts or recorded Didi but I think they had Didi mo otiano internal but I don't know who has access to that video no that footage no they did not any day who so what when you know phone yeah but you know a base so when the fuck I want you know a base yeah like she knew her why sunny day on the bar performing was stage your yeah who she yeah yeye ni fi industry mu why some ponfa no why sada da why when you sleep didi you don't have it's true didi pop daddy hey 93670 oh you why so what happened was the me video ni what am I the video no there on an internet no do so we're all wondering obi or release that me video no in the video ne buy no na ye hu the 50 cent o chulo ne ba ne mame so me I thought it says normal thing be on fan e drew na bibila agba fa ne nua do bibida so na da bi o ofa ne bibia but we hu as bi na ase me be si asam do na me so an kan chairman tam in the me call shey mu na mu hu the rabano sa about dropping we issue a press release be in home back can why are you even releasing a press what for you know the person that you've gone to date obeka wa sama forever jay your eyes someone like 50 cents if you date him on ochamansa is to the grave is to 6 feet I don't know why you know him and then help want him. Aiden can say true. 50 cents. Obi on the neighbor on an electric man. So let's read. This is coming from the baby mama, Daphne Joy. Okay. So Daphne Joy speaks out after alleged explicit video featuring her, Didi and another man leaks online. And this is what she's saying. Or maybe on the tougher. She says, everybody plays the fool sometime. And I have been the biggest fool. I just wanted my man at that time to be happy and satisfied. My catch on the demi girly or tadi di nechu. There is no way this girl will yidi dima. I'm sure she's okay where she's at. I don't know why people are still dragging her. This one, she's not the only victim. Her baby dad has come out to say that she's not a victim. Oh yeah, willing participant. So, she said, everybody plays the fool sometime, and I have been the biggest fool. I just wanted my man at a time, to be happy and satisfied. I wanted to fulfill all his desires, even if that means breaking my own boundaries. I deeply loved him, and I believed he loved me too. It is so painful for me to process the harsh reality and truth of that relationship. But as time passes and in my quiet moment, I realize that it was far from love. The recent leak was a tape I never consented to being filmed on. I was blackmailed.

told by the person in the video and was threatened that if I didn't give him the lump sum of money, they would leak it on the web. I almost gave in to this demand, and once I didn't, this person eventually sold this tape to a giant media outlet. The media outlet called me one day and said they had the tape and asked if I had any comments before the release. It was the first time I ever fainted in my life. Hey, faint, I'm from Moscow, but I'm fainting. I'm sure how I'm going to Kafra. Once the media company understood the tape they purchased was revenge porn and an extortion scheme, they backed off from broadcasting it. I know they are probably reading this and want to say thank you for doing the right thing, even though years later, it's come back to haunt me again. It took me all day to find the courage to rewatch my abuse. Hey, Tumushe. Hey, man. Your abuse, babe. One kasa show there, hey. Hey. Mempe them. Your abuse, babe. One kasa din kana abe show there, hey. I wanted to fulfill my old boyfriend, all his desires. I wanted, at that time, nepe de nenyu waje. Esa abuse. Mimbi sa o lenet. Mimbi sa o. Mne dafne jafne joy la kasa. And then, you come back to say your abuse. It took me all the day to find the courage to rewatch my abuse. Having to watch this tape was triggering and painful because only I knew the inner turmoil and pressures I felt in those moments. I was not and was never in my right mind throughout the entirety. Oh, but wait, yeah. Wanna try as a man? Of that relationship, you're not in your right mind. Seeing myself so lost in excruciating, I find no joy. Because I had also another word of fulu, but full stop. Seeing myself so lost is Wait. I just want to hold that girl in that room and get her out of there. Or kasa in third party. And tell her that wasn't love and she didn't need to do this for love. My heart is breaking as I type this. All jokes aside, I wish they didn't come back out in Becca Bibia because at this point, you are letting us down. When the whole DD issue came, on your one could say, in a victim. I'll pay your victim. And you'll be on Becca side. You, this lady, we were calling you out too. Even me in Ghana. Even me. They tagged me, I have tagged you. If what is can come, she say, Macy Bay, 2-bedroom. Even me in Ghana, West Africa. Look at where our map is. Even me in Africa, West Africa, Ghana. Sansu in Western region. In the southern part of Ghana. Me, I was acting you. I was acting you. Come and say something. Are you being abused? I feel she ain't catching in the comedy and not. Yenjeny, no one abusing. No, don't a boyfriend. Well, call court, are you? Whoever baby one, send in a court to you and they are fair baby video. Watch in there, ye ain't here for. Send in a didn't way and a trial in the way. In the after you know why you if you banner say. And they will read na young sister or model. So, me, whenever the issue gets around women, you guys, you know, I won't be objective when it's male and female. I will always be on the female's side, not all the time, but most times. Now I am mobile because you have a baby. If you can't go against it, just shush, that's all. But you were behind him. And now, even your letter there is soon. I bet sure that hey, you wanted to make your man happy. You were in love. But now, with the relationship, no, you weren't in your right senses. All these things will make people drag you. So, Daphne, I know what I'm saying. You won't hear. But in case, I beg you. Ube wankasa wo records. Ube be daddy nye 50 cents. Industry kaka K.
industry kakake 50 cents. Or bed drug wa ajide. Ogudu drug ona na lenka say pwe we post video no. We post a tag wa tag on a didi na account na didi order obian kita account na nkasa tag on too no. So me I at this point I feel bad for the lady. Even the banning pon a major in the banning hono, I feel bad for them. But anyway, so Didi 50 Cent could post a video on Ocho Free Didi. He has gone through enough being born with no PP. Hannah girl be your friend of Celine Powell or Betcho as them. Yours was no bigger, my love. And so I'm watching, I miss Mentiasi. Maybe I would date no honey because if you're not being petty, it means that you've seen the thing. So I went to Google to ask, who is Selena to 50 Cent? And I was when she went him. So I really need to go back and read more. If maybe Wakoda, because her comments, I really want to know. It doesn't make sense. I want to know maybe there's something, there is something between them. Yeah. But that is just by the way. 50 Cent said that she's not a victim, or the baby mama, no. She's not a victim, you know. You know, or tagging the band there. Can you imagine going to 8th grade to find out this is your mom? The court system in L.A. thinks it's fine. It's quite an unfortunate one. Yeah. Yeah. That is just by the way, guys.

0: bad and did you nibi when you be crown kota kota crown Obi said the sex tape of Diddy was not worth doing federal time for. They are at home making amateur porn with a man whose D-I-C-K wouldn't even stay hard. It's true, the thing is very... Daphne Joy is such a great actress because they were... me describe at Sean? No, what I see, okay. Why they obi a kidnap po though okoy oko rapeu onu kwede man sleep remove your clothes man ehun ina na enyarehyem do we don onko bebia because editimpa it won't reach anywhere, it will reach the outer layer of your tent. Am I talking to you? Hey, you two should leave the studio one point, Lynette and Amber. Then stop laughing. Eh, unto na etimpo ele di chimpo mbompa nchanya ngopon. Why that you can handle it on your own? Ena ya woma, we tia woka. Why that pakuna ya woka crash? We tia woka there. And like, I want to take you out. You know, I want us to have fun. We are going to dinner, some cute, nice dinner at a nice restaurant. You know, you now you've had a time of your life. I'm all bouquet. Like you've had a time. Like you're bougie. And then you get to the room, he says, go and shower. You know, there are some rose petals on the floor. Da-da-da. He goes to shower. Aircon is on 16. You come out, you see his thing, and you are like, boy, you are big down there. Ah, but you now deep inside him there, because hell, because you've lied. Into the mini pain there. Ne or which him there, or aid diminiana, minya shi bio, metan ne what dema. Into immediately the person penetrates, or penetrates on koshi, right, or hako. Uncle said, and to look about him, baby Biako. When yes, she won a she knew her. Nanko say not you, Nanko saw you, my dolly, how they had the action, why there? I father way the 118. Him then tell you, and to Nipocono, we push in a pen top, and Emma, if I'm that pen top in a size, I'll find that pen, it's in a size. On yes, she. Oh, yeah, on to point your head. Yeah, Diddy. And say, Pakono, why enter? If you are a guy and you've had sex before, you understand. If you are a virgin, I'm sorry, you can't relate. You don't have to, you are a virgin. Why are you listening? Okay, you can be 40 and be a virgin. Okay. The kids are in school, so please. And then, if you are paying, sir, but yeah, you know what I'm saying. Imagine I'm a slim in Pon America. No, be a new model. Channel, be a new model, there is tie. It can't enter. It's tie, the flesh. So, let me check. So, the tin, the person tries to enter the tin, into the tin. And the tin, it has reached to wap him. Only be a beko. Kwa na wa kwa kwisin. We see. If one of you were expecting that, if you be a beko, you are thinking, Anna. Guys, I swear I'm not well. So, you know, girls, if you're a girl listening to me, you know this. You know when the... you know when the person is doing the thing, trying to... and then... you know it's a journey. They enter, it goes in. But then you're trying to go in a real. In what happened where we... Nini nana wa question. All the person's property has entered the first layer, the outer part. Didn't ask them. Didn't consider watching because, yeah, one my auntie asked there. Hey, Nanka, onyeshi. Oh yes, she. But it's fine. Today seems low budget porn. Ah! I swear. No, it's giving amateur. Alright, guys, we are done. We are done with all the gist. But I wanted to describe it well. Not sure that I want to ask it, but the way I own now, I am a meke kam metwetwe wonko bɔne but na he 9367 today will be your last day texting YFM what text by 102 free DD hey we don't do free DD yo I'll block you I've blocked you we don't do free DD here even though I'm describing things and laughing it's not a funny matter please use brains good this afternoon it's not a funny matter don't do it please somebody seriously you are doing free DD All right, guys. Momentan has an ayenko commercial break. Ay, na. It's fine. Bi, yeah, sabwani bi atu yen ayenko shedi din the type. 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Ye shedi din type in the, is ni, onka shwe, onye shwe be. Nothing. 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How funny is your dad? We are looking for the absolute king of comedy or the king of cringe. It is the Why Funny Dad initiative. We all know dads have that one joke they tell at every single family dinner. Ewagana. And they are the only ones laughing. Yeah. It's called Bad Dad Jokes. Yeah. We want to hear it. Okay, so WhatsApp us your dad's go-to joke right now on 0500-097979. If his jokes makes us crack up or if it's so terrible we can't help but laugh, he could be walking away with a massive Father's Day luxury weekend getaway courtesy Mega World Ghana, Render Residence and Calendar's Event Bar and Lounge. Don't let his talent go to waste. 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Deadline is June 19th. June 19th, which happens to be a Friday. Why funny that? Celebrating Father's jokes that makes us laugh out loud. Let's go for a commercial break, and when I return, we will talk about our question of the day. Today, our question gets around LGBTQ+. I want to know what you think, Ghana Parliament, will pass a bill. What do you think? You know, what is your 2 cents on this?
1: 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We are Jumeko be candini. 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

0: Alright guys, welcome back. 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So Parliament approves a bill criminalizing LGBTQ+. And I want to know what you think about this. But please, we don't want us to insult anybody. Now, I want to go first. I'll go first. Personally. Oh, people are calling. Please let me air my view and then I'll activate the phone lines. I beg you. So, personally, it will actually hurt me to see that. Being baby, besia baby wo baby. And obi or for cinema or as our own pedal bay. And I dare, I probably be on your knee. But only in Ibiana in Zamba Ohuno, a ghetto around LGBTQ+. Because I feel like mostly no Yama Ohunana a fond of them. Obey me all the Faba ways of 13, 14, 15 thinks that, oh, I know what I want. So this is what I want. And so you grow older and you know that, oh, well, I don't really want that. Maybe I want other stuff. So all me I'll say is that if you are a guardian, a parent, you have to guide and guard your children until them now they are going to decide their sexuality, to decide what they want to do. And if you're already grown and you want to decide, or you have decided what you want to do, personally, if you're on live, you can see that Mama Mansado. If you are watching me on Facebook, Mama Mansado, sune biko, I beg. But I want to know what you think about this whole thing. Eddie, let me pick this caller. Hello?
1: Hello.
0: Kelvin, what's up?
1: Yes.
0: What can I say with whom?
1: Oh, sorry. Good afternoon.
0: Good afternoon. Good afternoon. Good afternoon. What's the name?
1: Yeah, Mechia Moko. Mechia Studio Funinia and ITF Funinia.
0: Obia Jodo. Kelvin, what do you think about this?
1: LGBTQ, you know, I'm a yes.
0: Okay.
1: I want to open him now. Like, I don't stigmatize, I don't discriminate, and I
0: right.
1: But, I won't even get involved, and
0: I get it.
1: And I'm too soon influence him, I would rather influence him. But,
0: right.
1: At Nagasomita, so in the such as Nagasa society frowns on us. On Yadibi or the Yitim Yitia or a very bad.
0: Right. Kelvin, will I know? Kelvin, the network, no man, someone can nature in Nayente. Kelvin, yet to see, baby, yes, or you're very bad, no, hope and I yet to see.
1: Yeah, or you're very bad, or they're personal, they're illegal, to be honest.
0: All right. Thank you so much, Kelvin. Thank you so, so much. Alaji, Aweoba, so please come and let's ask you before my family next caller. Yeah, anytime now, I'm hoping we can pick another caller. Alaji, Sisiano, Parliament, we see Pedehe, Obeshena, we see LGBTQ, Nuhujuma. What do you think about it?
2: Mimuri, Chari, Nkoye.
0: Nkoye saying, we shouldn't arrest them.
2: Oh, they said, me arrest them.
0: But what's the one on Yaji?
2: Okay, I think the other way around. Minimum we are dream.
0: Okay. We know we are dream. Okay. Adieu.
2: I confused.
0: Oh no. I knew I will be better.
2: Yeah.
0: Mm-hmm. And then Sakatu is a Muslim. So funny enough, mention I mean who?
2: But only an underground.
0: Me, I feel like when it comes to certain things, Muslims, they are strong in it. Like
2: yes, but you see, I'm calling
0: most of them are wo bade pa.
2: See, I'm calling one banu ram. I'm manen oni anko nuswa.
0: I know.
2: It's the friends who go school as same sani
0: wene. Yeah, I know. Let me pick another caller here.
2: Bible.
0: Yeah. Hello.
3: Hello.
0: Call. I think it's a call.
3: Yeah. Sure.
0: Yeah. Baby, what's up?
3: I'm doing fine.
0: Brother Echo. You know, ask me.
3: Yeah.
0: And a parliament, what they want to watch me? And a waja to me. One gin to me, they ain't you waja to me, they build a day. I will bet you a day. Straight to a in Sawum. What do you think about it?
3: My mama is even with me. This is something that we shouldn't think about. We just have to think.
0: Right.
3: Put us in the job. And then, Ram, one thing that people are getting it wrong is all. The act with human rights, freedom, and stuff like that. But we shouldn't also forget every right and freedom has limitation.
0: Right.
3: The fact that you have the freedom of movement, that doesn't mean you can
0: do whatever that like you walk want. Yeah.
3: Personal property. Like every right and freedom has.
0: Yes.
3: What kind of limitation? So the fact that you have your own life, so you can do whatever that you like with it, it doesn't work that way.
0: Yeah.
3: It is your own life. Yeah. True. Criminalize if you try to take your own life.
0: Mm-hmm.
3: What about that one also? One cell life is a mistake. I Ben Betchum.
0: Yes.
3: Like, why don't you also protest against the normalizing? So, like, this is something natural. And we also have abnormalities. Natural way, you can in it. But,
0: But, Pembesia, ama, yes, son in a obeyina, onto punya yan qua, or your masculine guy, no young for nine besiafum, to the point that it's either you are being forced naturally. I don't know whether it's your mind or society now or force other wagon and that one, then naturally, you know, you tend to like your the same sex.
3: Correct. This is something medical,
0: right?
3: And
0: oh, you think so?
3: Yes, like making future, and I wanna be a being by like be chafu.
0: Uh-huh.
3: You want to move? Like yeah, I made mention of abnormalities.
0: Right.
3: The way I do or question my money from the to me sima, if you have a better mental calling to my phone. The same way that baby them so happen, you know.
0: Oh, really?
3: Almost, yeah. Like, you can ask them to think about it. Like,
0: funny enough, I haven't thought about it, but that way.
3: Okay. So, like, it's something abnormal. I ain't natural. I ain't coping up with them all.
0: Right.
3: Or, like, it's something abnormal. This way, you're feeling normal about them. So,
0: Right.
3: You cannot touch more where you're feeling normal about them.
0: Yeah.
3: So, as humans, the best of us to do is to find ways and means to correct the abnormalities rather than make it okay, normal there or natural.
0: I get it.
3: Mm-hmm. So there's like a pattern or transgender.
0: Yeah,
3: It makes sense. And those people, no, we can't blame them too much.
0: Yes.
3: Because, like, in a way,
0: how what by iron? Yeah.
3: So, to me, I think that as humans, you know, we should medically, we should also find ways and means of correcting that abnormality.
0: Makes sense.
3: But in conclusion, you know, I don't support this LGBT or whatever. If we entertain it tomorrow, your son will come and tell you.
0: I know.
3: I'm not sure sexuality. Yeah. I know.
0: I know.
3: Yeah, we should entertain it.
0: I get it. Thank you so much, baby.
3: Yeah.
0: Thank you so much. Let me pick my last caller. Hello. Yehova. Last call is Sumasia. May Pacha wa Fawa Dene Kasafi. Hello? Please.
4: Yeah, good afternoon.
0: Good afternoon. Odoye, we Pacha wa Fawa Dene Kasafi.
4: Oh, Lale Hambo.
0: Me nchana mento wun kenwa, but Pacha ya we tell you. Hello? Alright, so we are not picking any more phone calls. Yeah, no time, also. Guys, funny enough, I don't know much about science, so I don't want to misinform you guys. But me shada meant someone Jenna Debia. Even though I know watch my akojina adedo. And me, I don't want to misinform you guys. I may use the word to be on your car, but I the people meet me and make about me and me misinform me to me and make. I think we have some X and Y adibi, like for women and then men. So I'm quite sure that Ibiana, in the door so and no more about unyanya because we have misiafwa. We have people that have two genitals. The men and then the women's one at the same time. So I kind of get it. But this issue, is a big issue. It's like a tree that has branches. It's big. Edu, it's not now that we will finish this story. This whole LGBTQ plus thingy. Anyway, I wish everybody well, because I can't kind of be, you know. But guys, thank you so much. My time is up. People are still calling. I can't pick any more phone calls. It's 2 already. And then we have to hand the entire studio to the sport team. I'll see you guys now, Mebua Ochina, hopefully, for Rhythm Rumble on Shout and White. Let's go to my hometown. Good afternoon.
5: BBC News with Emily Thomas. The World Meteorological Organization is warning that this year's El Niño weather pattern could develop into one of the strongest on record. The rare Super El Niño would cause extreme weather around the world. The number of Ukrainians killed in a huge Russian drone and missile attack is rising. At least 18 are now known to have died. Dozens were injured as the overnight strikes hit apartment blocks in Dnipro and Kyiv. The Israeli military has told people who live in the southern Lebanese city of Nabatea to leave ahead of planned strikes. A spokesman accused Hezbollah of violating a ceasefire. On Monday, President Trump announced a new partial truce between Israel and Hezbollah. Two people have died in the central Kenyan town of Nanyuki during protests against plans to establish a US-backed Ebola isolation centre near a military base. The centre is intended to care for US citizens exposed to Ebola.

0: suspecting the lineup to be honestly.
1: Squad, no, what's the squad? Yeah, one of the weakest.
0: Of course,
1: squad.
0: Yeah.
1: We are sure. Oh. We have like 9 defenders in the squad.
0: Not 9 defenders, no. Say, you have defenders in Kwan and GA. I don't blame the coach much, okay, because we've seen Messi, Neymar, Mbappe at Paris Saint-Germain. They were not able to win the Champions League. It took a certain Dembele, Kvaratskhelia, and the rest to do it twice with them.
1: Yeah.
0: But you see, in some instances, you also have to talk, because, I mean, Oyo Mbappe and coach. Now, when I saw Inaki Williams, I was like, Inaki again. Inaki has never done anything for the Black Stars of Ghana. And I think he's only scored one goal.
1: Mm.
0: It was a friendly match, right?
1: Yeah.
0: Now, I don't know why Kamadin Sulemana is in. I don't know why Kamadin. Yes, I don't know why Kamadin. Because the guy is not even fit.
1: Now, who should be in?
0: Why didn't he call Afanijan?
1: Mm.
0: The midfield, I saw the midfield of Elisha Osu.
1: Mm-hmm.
0: I didn't know one friend Ashimeru. Elisha Osu, he doesn't Osu, add anything. Listen,
1: Elisha Osu is a DM.
0: He's a DM. Mm. We are talking about a midfield that can take us somewhere. If you look at the teams that we'll be facing in this upcoming World Cup, and I say, you are happy with this squad. It shows how unserious you are.
1: So what if
0: mm-hmm.
1: what if na you call World Cup? No? Na say Manu Sisumi na so. Na say ye natural DM na correct DM na ye nim no. Obra. Ya amfa Elisha Osu ankwa. Mwana bebo.
0: So that is why you are a coach. That's why you are a coach. Be touching man. Your job is not to win games, Keke. You control the dressing room. Do what to bring the best out of the players. And only in chess a player and Nyadi crowd finish him. You and I know that Elisha
1: Osu on Nyadi.
0: Oh bro. Let's be honest, bro.
1: Elisha Osu on Nyadi.
0: Bro.
1: Oh, one kind of crack.
0: Bro. What
1: does it
0: add to the Black Stars? Onyadi. I don't know. Black Star Jason now. But he doesn't live to. Like, you can feel it in my post. See, when I saw that, I was like, But at the end of the day, the only man I didn't know how to look, he said, a coach, you know, and I select it. And if everything is coming from the coach, we can't talk much. But I'm just wishing. We can't talk much because we may have our opinions and preferences, but the best thing you can do to support them is to just wish them well, to go and raise our flag high, because this is the biggest stage in terms of football.
1: Mm.
0: So yeah, me, I'm a bit disappointed. I was expecting Ashimeru, this striker, because Inaki Williams no onyadio. And the idea Yemi Yanumpu said they wouldn't play Brandon Asante Williams, so they will start Inaki Williams ahead of him. What has this guy done? He has been in the Black Star shirt on your tree. He doesn't even
1: But instead, you want Inaki Williams play in the Black Stars.
0: And what has he done?
1: Sometimes
0: he doesn't do anything, bro.
1: Of the games are born in Yano. You can see, say, some of the passes are obvious passes, and also corner home and national. He's not getting it.
0: We
1: played games where we scored plenty goals.
0: So what do
1: where we scored plenty goals in games where Enka they are kind of say winger in your boy on passima inaki shabi.
0: Have you seen strikers dropping deep to go and help?
1: Go and help. No person quitting.
0: But what are you supposed to do? You don't drop
1: that, but Inaki is not Lucas Jackson, like I say,
0: bro.
1: Inaki,
0: we've also seen so many chances. Some of their man was saying, and elsewhere, what will you say? He's not good in our shit.
1: That is an
0: American,
1: and that is an attacker's instinct. I know, man.
0: So,
1: Haaland, the chances saying on saying,
0: but Haaland, no man is five or best four. I say one, Inaki, oh man, is five for Ghana shit, no man, or best say five. And it's not that I'm lying. Inaki is not good in our shirt. And I'm making. Nobody say you're in Panama. I'm a Coventry guy. I don't put a Yemi jam.
1: Brandon Thomas.
0: Yes, they.

0: start him ahead of that guy. They will start him ahead of that guy. So, anyways, Yebeka, but he has already come. So, I think we just have to read them best. And because at the end of the day, yeah, now yepe or money, yeah, yeah, yeah. Even though 10,000 no more, no boarding, but
1: 100,000.
0: We see. Inaki shouldn't have been there. Elisha also, we need creative midfielders.
2: But if you don't call Inaki, who are we calling?
0: Well, I just mentioned Afenajan. Of course.
2: They've not called him.
1: But Afenajan.
0: But it doesn't matter.
1: I get it.
0: The fact that they've called. So we've called Inaki and he keeps on misbehaving. Okay. Our first World Cup game. Against Portugal. Oda po numu we chiro ho numu onbe bo bo ni shem keke no unwa de oyo oko odu boni no opoputo form. I don't know what, like, you could have, that was a big chance for him to equalize nan ka de na be treat odu boni ni man on te hwe and you o sansu de ni pass e ko kwe.
2: But I feel like he deserves one more chance.
0: One more chance,
2: like,
0: Ben.
2: His last chance.
1: Little this particular squad, what do you make of it?
2: Genuinely, they don't install any hope.
1: Really?
2: Really.
1: Because is it that one or two players be listening to no more
2: condemnation? Like, collectively, right? Mm-hmm. You look at the squad, it looks like we are going to be defending, like, go and sit back and defend and wait for whoever we are playing to attack.
3: But that is a coach's tactics or no, a defensive mindset.
2: So, from the person they hired to be our coach and from the squad that they've assembled, that's like our mentality, and that is like negative kind of football, right? So even if you are going to defend,
1: Ateta won't be happy with this. What do you mean by negative kind of football?
2: And where did they get him? Where did they get Ateta? Wait, Diego Simeone and Ateta, those kind of people, they are kind of football, like Mourinho and them, they still have like prolific attackers in their teams that even when they are sitting back deep and then waiting for you to attack them, they still have people that can hurt you when they get the ball. It has, like, our squad, when you look at our squad, I do not see anybody, like, prolific enough to be doing that kind of job.
1: But Ghana, like I say, your prolific strikers, wow. Do we have some? We have some currently?
0: Bro, like, I'm coming.
1: Have we had a prolific striker?
0: So
2: it's because of the rinse and wash that we keep doing. You come in once, then you... Because we could have developed some of these players. No, but like the Afenajans, right? We called him once. He came and played qualifiers for us. When we got to the World Cup, we didn't call him again. And then we now invested in Inaki Williams, who his kind of football does not suit our squad that we have. So that's why he's not producing anything for us.
0: So if your style of play doesn't suit us, that doesn't mean we should still like hail you. No. Oh, we are here.
1: But don't you people think, say, maybe we are somehow jumping the gun when it comes to the squad? Yeah, we're selecting. At least yema mumbo in the game no under Carlos Queiroz.
0: We know our people. See, like I'm saying, this squad, we don't even have correct leader.
2: Yeah.
0: A player that can step up and say no, I ought to do something today. We don't have winning a players
2: mentality
0: in this squad. Semenyon, you see Oba late or arrive late, because you see right now he's a big boy. He played for Manchester. He won a double for under Pep Guardiola or arrive late. This is the players we are sending.
2: And when all was, of them have the, egos.
1: When was the last round of EPO games being played? Wasn't the last 2 weeks?
2: Yes. Yeah.
1: So how come
0: big boy? I mean,
2: and they all have egos that do not match their attributes. Because you've not, even if you have an ego with your club team, right? Mm-hmm. You've not done anything for the Black Stars. So when you come here, you have to
1: humble yourself,
2: and then listen to the people, like your coaches and stuff. Mm-hmm. Because when you watch us play, the wingers, especially, and then the midfielders, everybody wants to score. Even the defenders, they want to score because they feel like, oh, let's score and then celebrate. Because it's that mentality. My main shaba come, then let me go. Main beji fame, no. They'll praise me. And even like the last World Cup we went again, when we were playing against Portugal, we were behind. You go and you score. This player, the player that scored and went to do the suit celebration. It doesn't even make sense.
1: What's the name?
2: Ibrahim Osman. You are behind. You go and score. And then you just for that fame, right? Because 4 years later, we are still talking about it because of that. But they are not playing for the team. It's not like before when they wear our shirts, you know that they are coming to fight for Black Stars. They are coming to fight for their place. Because some of them feel like no matter what they do, because of the clubs that they play for, they are still going to be called.
1: Okay. Mamene, Walter and Dinkoma. Walter.
4: Yeah.
1: Walter.
4: Mm-hmm.
1: 26 miles squad for 26 World Cup.
4: Well, I think this is the squad that we expected it. Immediately from the provisional 28.
1: I think you were the only person who mentioned that they are going to take out two goalkeepers, even before the minister
4: came to the interview. Clear from the onset that there will be two goalkeepers going out instead of taking maybe defender or midfielder out of the team. Now, when I look at the team, I think the only disappointment was that Solomon Agbesi wasn't part of the final three, but either way, he will be going to the World Cup.
1: Wait, Solomon Agbesi, Nasamirkin, who would you have taken out of the squad? If you were to include Solomon Agbesi,
4: Joseph Anan. Because, like I said, I've seen his training vids. I've seen, you know, the videos that they've been posting, as the Blasters page have been posting. And most of the times, the applause or the praises that comes mostly to Solomon Agbesi. So I expected him to be part of the final three. Unfortunately, he wasn't part, and that's the coach's choice. Either way, he will still be with the squad at the Mundial. Now, the squad list is out, and like I said, there's nothing new under the sun. This is basically the same squad that Otto Addo has been using throughout, like, the 3 years that he has been the Blasters coach, since, like, the qualifiers. These are basically the same number of people, with the exception of players who have been injured. Someone like Abdu Mumin, had it not been for injury, he would still be playing the qualifiers that we played. Someone like who else? Ernest Nyama, had it not been for the injury, he would still be in the squad for the qualifiers. So these are basically the same players that we've been using. Maybe a little bit of swapping, or I think the new inclusion will be Derek Akwanidi,
1: Lucasen, and then Brandon Asante.
4: Yeah, Brandon Thomas Asante was even part of the qualifier. So it's more like Lucasen and Marvin Senaya.
1: Senaya was part of the qualifiers. But he didn't play.
4: So I think it is Augustin Boache. Yes, Augustin Boache. And Lucasen. These are the two players who didn't play in the qualifiers or were not called in the qualifiers. Now, I've seen the squad, and my major problem is the defense. Yes, there is problem in the midfield and in attack, and Aquis Paradise has made it clear that this is the worst side in years, in decades. And it's true, this is the worst side in decades. We are going to a World Cup with zero expectation. Nobody is going to watch the Blasters and say that England with the between Yashawan. The major topic is Charlie, man shame be brave. Yaja 2, Yaja 3. Because
1: looking at this squad, this squad, I'm a team the between Yashawan. Or World Cup.
4: You want to miss Panama?
3: I think the we can only get maybe a draw.
1: A draw against who?
4: Panama. And I'm saying that this team and this squad and this group is similar to the 2014 one that we played in Brazil. It's similar. Now, I want to go to the defense. Now, we have Alexander Djiku injured, and they brought in Lucasen. Now, we are going to miss Alexander Djiku so much. Forget about the defending. His leadership at the back. Him and Salisu, when they are the defensive pair for the Blasters, they are really, really, really good. They were the same defensive pair alongside Amate in the 2022 World Cup. And now they were supposed to be our starting pair in the 2026 World Cup. However, because of injuries, those two players will not be involved in the World Cup. So we are going to the World Cup with a new centre-back pair. Five against Austria. GG 2 against Germany. Imagine him having without him in the defense of the Blasters.
1: But then Lucasen is almost the same profile as Djiku. Probably a little differences here.
4: Like I said, you can replace the profiling, but you can't replace the leadership. The leadership of Djiku is very, very, very, very monumental when you talk about the defense of the Blasters. Because Djiku, in as much as he's old, he uses his experience and the his experience really, really well. The defense, he is the leader at the back. Yes, we have Benjamin Asari also conducting as well, but Jiku is the main defensive leader out there. So if he's not there, it's going to be a problem. Now, when you look at the people who might replace those two players, we have Abdul Mumin, perfect player. I don't want to use the word perfect, but a solid player. But he has an issue. His issue is that he has playing time, less playing time because of the injury. He doesn't have much fitness. So I'm scared for that. Mm-hmm. We also have Jerome Opoku, solid guy. He is the tallest player in the Black Stars. Mm-hmm. So solid guy in terms of aerial duels and those kind of things. He can contribute to the Black Stars. And then we have Kojo Opon-Pepra.
1: Yeah.
4: This season hasn't been the best season of Kojo Opon-Pepra like we saw last season. This season, they almost went to relegation. So generally, it hasn't been a good season for him. And then we have Jonas Adjetey on Okayemu, who can say a friend. I'm surprised Jonas Adjetey was scored because after he left FC Basel to VfB Wolfsburg, the performance has been shambolic. It hasn't been the same performance that we saw from what's the guy's name again?
1: Jonas
4: Adjetey at Basel. The Wolfsburg version is bad to the extent that he has been benched and being played by young players like Vinny Sosa because his performance hasn't really lived up to expectation. So for me, I'm not bringing up much expectation for the Blasters. My expectations are low. Someone like Derek Lucasini. This is Nkodi 12 yellow cards. Since we Nkodi 12 yellow cards. 12 yellow cards, 2 red cards. The whole career, 72 yellow cards. 72.
1: How old is he?
4: 30. 30 years. What about Cyprus League? The yellow 12. Cyprus League, who the yellow 12? The whole season.
3: Pafos.
4: What they ain't about David Luiz. And you collect. Hey, Charlie. Augustin Boache is the only on-camp player. Now, there's only another problem. Do you know that the 26-man squad that we have, or 27-man squad, Obian Chegoma ever walk up in there?
1: Jordan?
2: No.
4: Sure. Why?
1: I think he's the most experienced player.
4: But he doesn't have a single goal in the World Cup.
3: When you're talking about experience,
1: I think Jordan came before Partey.
4: So Jordan, you've played three. This will be your third World Cup. You've not scored a single goal.
1: Are you people sure?
4: I'm sure about this one. He hasn't scored a single goal. And one assist. Ekome, one.
3: Yeah, that was at Qatar.
4: Obofriki, Kudus. And no pet. One assist against South Korea. One assist.
1: And this is third World Cup.
4: I'm scared. I'm scared. You see, he's talking about Iñaki Williams. Me, my own. Everybody knows my own.
1: Anyway.
4: Kamal Din Suleimana. I'm going to stick on that. Your mate is Jeremy Doku and Arnold Kalimuendo, when they were both at Rennes.
1: Mm-hmm.
4: These two, they've transitioned into big, big players. Maybe Kalimuendo has reduced a bit, but he's still on the apex with Antoine Frankfurt. Doku, there, I think we don't need to say much about him. However, Kamal Din Suleimana, I'm not sure he's even scored 10 goals for his club before. I'm not even talking about that 10 goals in a season.
1: In how many games?
2: He played 25 matches.
1: He scored how many goals?
2: 2 goals, 1 assist for Atlanta.
1: As a winger.
0: See, and the saddest thing is that his finishing is very poor.
1: As for finishing, I said, away England, yeah.
4: Christopher Lee, advertising board. I want to be Janano Apim. That's my worry. Like, honestly, that's a huge worry for me because if you are going to the World Cup and we don't even have players who are scoring goals, we are going to depend on Semenyo, and he knows that we are going to depend a lot on him. The others should also show up. Yes. At least show up. Because if you're going to depend on Semenyo for the whole three games, Charlie.
2: And not my worry too. These wingers, they don't like assisting. They don't like passing. They want to
1: score themselves.
4: Yes. Hey, half remember. You see, Kamaldin Sulemana, he said about not scoring. Me kaya pa ye bomach bi. Eno niya bo. Yes, pass me nyakio.
1: That is the ball I was talking
4: pass
1: about.
4: Pass me nyakio.
1: Yeah. I think it was our last game.
2: I think it was our last game.
1: Paso. Inaki was open.
2: He was open, yeah.
1: Wanye.
2: And by the time I will pass the ball, it's not why
1: it's too late. Too late. But anyways. Let me open the phone line 0500-097-979. 0500-097-979. And also the 0500-997-979. Ghana Black Stars squad list number. What do you think of the squad list? You would drink him a World Cup. Esha, you would drink him a World Cup with this squad. Esha, you would drink him a World Cup. Esha, teams are able to match one. Oh, teams are here. Nation able to match one. That's what I want Jesus to know. I want to do him. Let me pick my first caller here. Hello, good afternoon.
5: Yeah, good afternoon.
1: Yeah, boss, who's in Arabia Casafri? Okay, what you mean too?
5: Bajam Berem is so a manamana. Bado man, he had a good
1: shot. What change your shabby? What change you?
5: Touch your ball with this. Panama ball. But never, never, I don't ball. It's a ball.
1: You.
5: Ball with this. The man must go like them to see me and there. Panama, like, was so cheap. Yes, Danny, what? I must find the idea for you. You're good taking a lot of points in the green. Money, I can't. You can depend on it. I'm going to calculate the calculation. Thank you very much.
1: Good afternoon. Yeah, what's your name and where you're calling from? Okay, me and you.
5: Yeah, the more you delve into the grassroots squad, the more scary you are. Why? Because you don't know anything they are. In Germany, they are I don't know the main issue of the team. Let me give an example of what we're doing. The defense committee, on the GFF, I don't know the main issue of the team.
1: Mm.
5: They don't know why it's like, oh, you know, hey, especially at least, put my voice out, we didn't understand, but also, I don't know, they just said, I'll go to tell me, this is yelling.
1: Hello, good afternoon.
6: Good afternoon, Marvin.
1: Yeah, my brother. You remember where you're calling from?
6: Thank you. Okay, this is Joe Apoa.
1: Okay, Joe, me too.
6: Marv, just like I said on Sunday, I stopped criticizing about squad selection since the incident. Remember when they're going to AFCON, Miller Albright dropped a whole lot of big stars, Suleimantari, AC and the rest. And they went to Shimas. You criticize them.
1: Yeah.
6: If this coach is saying that I'm not going to squad now, I have no problem. He has nothing. Hey, Mouse, a Pama, I will select again. Yes, uncle. Somebody will come criticize it. You shall criticize. What I want is one coco, one coco, one yemen, one yemen, one yah. understands when, because you can't change the squad. Squad waka waka. You can't change it. You all beat up as a player. I'm one of the Jikuru Pra. That boy, I was really hoping for the back. You're not a defensive game. You're back. All I want is, yeah, I know that in my heart, you have a teacher point.
1: Hello, good afternoon. Hello, good afternoon. Hello. Unfortunately, the person is on the line, but is not talking. 0500-097-979. 0500-097-979. Or 0500-997-979. Hello, good afternoon.
7: Yeah, good afternoon, boss.
1: Yeah, boss. Pocho, who's in Rebecca Zafri?
7: Pocho, I'm the Ronald. Because I see Kaka.
1: Okay, Pocho, me and you, Leonard.
7: Pocho, I'm the Kaka. What to Paddy or Kase any day do? Black Stars, no. I'm a who players here. Who? Oh, yeah. Any players there? No one here to play. No one. If you put there, say, what year selection, no one knows. I do. I mean, one person put me to my own selection. I call Black Stars quite a ever planning. Obi, I knew apart from.
1: Thank you very much, Leonard. Anyways, let me see. There is a text here. This particular text says, "Me, I believe we shall score plenty teams out there." Ramsey does. At this point, why the sophomore name comes and say no, baby more. Why am I sophomore name comes and abim? Anyways, let me talk to the scholar. Hello, good afternoon.
8: Yeah,
1: after. But you're using a bigger cast of frame.
8: Maybe it's
1: what you mean too.
8: I'm the Missus of the Mobia Kibia, Obia, Chadron, Nagan, and Afidi, a budget up
1: another. Sister Mavis, thank you very much. Sister Mavis, you're a GDB one, my man, for saying you're going through with the Mustrow. Hello, good afternoon.
9: Hello, good afternoon, ma'am.
1: Yeah, Lona.
9: Yeah, ma'am.
1: Lona, let's say.
9: Okay, ma'am. I'm made in the day. Even if you had paraded the best of players at Ufigan Umpa, it was still going to be difficult playing against Croatia and England. And then I adore them. I mean, the squad in our parade, I think the only ones that went in while getting to the squad are a bit surprising for me is Ashimeru and maybe Jesse Central. Ghana, we don't really have players like that. One of the days, now we had the likes of Migration and those. But now, talking about only Semenyon and maybe Kudus, we don't really have players like that. And so we can only be optimistic going into the World Cup. If you are talking about this squad selection, then even the big guys, Brazil, they dropped Jao Pedro and it was news all over the world. Okay. It's only the Obedia, but I think we have to be optimistic going into the World Cup. Yeah.
1: All right. Thank you very much, Lona. Lona said we should be optimistic going into the World Cup. Now, okay, there's another caller here. Let me talk to this one and then get to Little.
10: Hello,
1: good afternoon.
10: Good afternoon.
1: Mpacho, who's in Obedia, Kasafri?
10: Yeah. No, we are like a friend and guy in squad in this, like in squad, in squad. You put him before. I was Madonna, the Dunca Sianum Madam. No, what's up today? Whatever I want to try, Lord Magan. Anna.
1: I am command who good are worried in command when they.
10: But I think the co conclusion we could be there. We know what today we put our bubble matana. I know what them.
1: What else we do, baby? But common and shall I conclude my one naturalize? Hey.
10: If you know, we are going to go down and we are going to go for one and back. We are going to. We are going to. That is not working in squad. That is our squad. I am going to say like you engineer. It be all about the bubble. By depending on how I am playing, you know what you need. Even a squad may be under a bed over back. Even if he's also a boy, I'm not sure I'm not going to carry him.
1: Derek Kohn.
10: He's our bank to know. So I'm not going for a kicker. I already didn't know him, but I did him. I didn't kick at him. And this is the emperor who was a big day. Then Kululu, Kululu, no way. Then we did the game of coaching, and the coach and I got after the players. I didn't need to know what we. But even you need to know and select the players at the mana. I don't know if you obey here. I don't know if you will be able to buy a banana will be paid. Oh, that's asking. I don't know if a couple other players, several players, or yeah, to a sense today. Baba Aman, Alco. Nanga to Alco. Baby, are you local? Okay, or set up Kaka. All about your letter on the bay. As I'm with the same thing. What are all okay? Or set up Kaka and Giziano. Why be back? And don't tell us one to let him off our apologize, Libya. None of them did it. What's an hour back? It's too much. I'll go for another.
1: Thank you very much, my brother. Come on, maybe I'll come here. Yeah, Cherry, as I'm here, here in Yamponwa. But then, little, I want us to take a look at Barbara Mann. Barbara Mann's inclusion in the team. We've already seen Barbara Mann in a Black Stars shirt. Bringing him back, was it a right, was it the wisest decision that we could have taken?
2: If they brought him back for experience,
1: like, and that, I think that's what they are saying, right?
2: That's experience. What they are saying.
1: Yeah.
2: But genuinely, what experience does Baba Rahman have? Apart from like wearing our jersey and coming to play, what has he done in our jersey? What kind of experience is he bring? What is he adding? Because I feel like the players there are even better than him. So what are you going to tell them? It's like when Chelsea hired Liam Rosenau and you're going to tell Enzo Fernandez to do this. What are you telling Enzo Fernandez? What have you done in your career? So what's their sense?
1: So you think Barbara Mann shouldn't have been there?
2: It's moot. Like his inclusion is... He's basically not going to play. He's going to sit on the bench, take his money and go home.
1: Hello, good afternoon.
11: Okay.
1: Yeah, but what choice in the real guys are free?
11: That's
1: okay, call me and tell.
11: Yeah, bro, clarify this for me. Is it true that the GFA president is the agent for Baba Rahman?
4: Yeah, that one is true. Yeah, that one is true. But you see, it doesn't mean that the fact that he is agent sometimes force or impose the code to add him to the... Now, Baba Rahman...
1: Echo, let's listen to you.
11: I would say that is why he was called to be part of the squad. Because why? Tell me what Baba Rahman is going to do at the World Cup. Baba Rahman... Charlie, it's about time our leaders who have been using the power to handle certain positions to work with the country so that they and not be a personal game. This is obvious. It's because the GFA is the agent for Baba Rahman. That's why it's not for them.
1: Okay, thank you very much, Echo.
0: See, with Baba Rahman's issue, I think it's a fair idea. I think it's a fair idea because I've been watching Baba Rahman day in and day out in the Greece league, and he's doing well.
1: Greece league?
0: Sometimes I do.
1: Okay.
0: Because of Baba Rahman, and we've seen Gideon Mensah misbehaving in the team, misbehaving the passes, the crosses. Gideon Mensah, we've seen him on multiple times misbehaving on the pitch.
1: When you say, if Gideon Mensah, Aja space 1 kilometer when a chia, Baba Rahman, Beja 5 kilometers when a chi.
0: No, so.
1: Sorry, Awe.
0: No, I'm coming. me Awe. But aside that, Baba Rahman also have more offensive mindset input than Gideon Mensah. When it comes. Okay. Yeah, so I think it's that one. I mean, I don't really have a big deal. But he has been in the Black Stars before. I mean, the experience and everything is there. So let's see what happened.
1: All right.
0: Yeah. But so, those thinking that nobody is saying, Keto Kreku force. The coach has made it clear, say, on Rankasani selection. You're an internet, say, Uncle,
2: but you see these things. Okona Uncle, he will come back and tell us he didn't pick that. because it has happened before. They pick the teams, they stand by their word that, oh, we pick the teams ourselves. When something happens, they come back and tell us, we were forced to pick these players. And it's true, it's happening.
1: Yeah,
2: there are players that should have never been called to the squad, but then they are in the squad.
1: Anyways, ladies and gentlemen, thank you very much for joining us. Our time is up. I cannot pick any more calls. For those of you calling, I'm sorry, I cannot pick any more calls. Let's watch the game between Ghana and then Wales this evening at exactly the game will start at 7 p.m. right?
2: Yeah.
1: 7 p.m. So tomorrow we'll come and then have a lengthy discussion on the Ghana Black Stars versus Wales game this evening. I know a lot of people wanted to talk, but unfortunately, anytime I was moving to pick Kobe, team is on offense. But then you heard the voice of Kwesi Paradise, and you heard that of Tony Walter, and our new addition to the squad, the only female in the midst of the gentleman, that is Miss Little. So you'll be hearing a lot of Little's voice on air as well. I am Marv, you can call me Marv on air. We'll come your way tomorrow at exactly

0: Lion Judah keeps 26 lions. The emperor's lions are like enormous pet dogs, the way they lie around the palaces of Ethiopia.
1: The black survivors.
0: The emperor's lions are like enormous

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agents. Bill Poulter, who's head of the Federal Housing Finance Agency, will replace Tulsi Gabbard, who's leaving at the end of the month. The governing body, UK Athletics, has been fined nearly $500,000 for the death of a Paralympian. The shot putter, Abdullah Hayayi, was hit by a metal bar at a training ground in London in 2017. Astronomers say some planets outside our solar system could be magnetic. They found sluggish wind speeds on hot exoplanets suggesting a magnetic field. That's the latest BBC News.

is one and all. Tuesday vibe on the drive of your life. The track on the back, very, very spiritual. It looks like Lucky was in the spirit. That's a full prophecy, man. My brother, my enemy. 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

0: You know, sometimes when I talk about reggae, people feel like PM is exaggerating. But look at this whole xenophobic attack. I mean, let's say, I listen to this song. Full Prophecy. One of their very own. Lucky Dube spoke about this years back. Keep resting in power. The tongue never dies. That's exactly what we are experiencing right now. And it's so unfortunate that even when you go to SA, the way we cherish this man and celebrate him here in Ghana, I don't think it's the same in South Africa. Because the people I asked when I was in Joburg, like, he's out of town small with the family. And I'm imagining if Lucky Dube was a Ghanaian, how we would have hailed him because of the way we love him. And I was hiding a Benwa, who's on fast forward. Nah, what about the Michaels and the Bob Marley? I mean, that is theirs. They value and cherish them. I don't know. Just like the people, can you believe some South Africans didn't even know about Lucky Dube? I'm telling you, I know this is a shocker. It's like the Rasta man who was once here, different colors. I was talking about him. Some of the South Africans were telling me they don't know about him. His house is out of town. That is where people have been going to once a while and all that. Imagine the museum he would have built for this man if it was a Ghanaian. But he calls this one my brother, my enemy. Tuesday vibe. Greetings, one and all. Wagwan, you'd man them. Driver Humble, I've given you an assignment. I've told you, you have to make sure you have black lab behind your van, man. For the taxi drivers, I have loads of them. Before the vans, the minivans, I don't have anybody with black lab behind it. So join the family, join the movement. Let's push the movement out there. So black lab basically means proud to be black. So wherever you hear this,
1: black lab
0: simply means I'm proud to be black. You understand? The mission is very simple, like I say all the time. The mission is to campaign against skin bleaching, number one. Because if you're proud to be black, you will never bleach your skin trying to look like somebody else. And I mean, if you're proud to be black, you're not going to be xenophobic like the people down there. They're not proud to be black. They call us foreigners in our own continent. Hey! In our own continent, they are calling us foreigners. With a white man day there. Maybe some way, man. But that's what it is. So back to the mission that I was talking about earlier. To campaign against skin bleaching. That is my major one. If you're proud to be black, one poor. Point number two. You will love made in Africa. Anybody who is proud to be black will love everything made in Africa. Yeah, man. So project that to the world as well. Point number two. Point number three. To empower the youth man them out there to be legal hustlers. You know, they always tag the black man with everything bad. So I thought, why not empower the youth man them to be legal hustlers? Since you now turn one legit, you are come on in a year. Go drive a van to say Hambola, you are come on in a year. Oyem Pabwa, it's a prosper, you are come on in a year. That's a legit business. Or banker, you are come on in a year. In Lutu Lutu Ska. Some people are in a legit business, but they're still doing illegal things in there. They're not so sure who you know. They're 50-50. What do you name? What the zeros need to become? They are running things. That's an illegal movement in a legal space. So you two, change your ways. Now follow the item. Once again, I've mentioned three major things that Black Lab Movement and PM Foundation is championing, you understand? So basically, all the things you hear under Black Lab Movement as a mission are already missions by PM Foundation. And when I built my fan army, I pushed the same mission for them to also champion. Yeah, man. And to help promote African history and culture. Today being a Tuesday, you know it already. Welcome to the African culture class.

This track is very spiritual. Take your time and digest the lyrics. The title is My Brother, My Enemy. By Lucky Philip Dube. Beautiful masterpiece by our standard. So I heard a story this morning about some South Africans who attacked one young South African thinking he was a foreigner. See the way the system they work. You think you're white, you'll be shooting yourself in the foot by the time you realize that you messed up big time. If you're in a bus with Rasta, let me hear from you straight away. Don't know. Text line 0500 97979 or 0500 997979. Same way, if you want Rasta to pick you up, send a text to the same line. The legal hustler is fully seated, driving the entire army home, man. My name is Nana Kwesi Uzu, but you can simply call me PM or the Finest. On the highway right now with DJ Shino, the Mashup King. He was out of town yesterday, but my brother is back, man. I missed him yesterday, but he's back. Anyways, so today on the West Side 3, we have... Even before I get to West Side 3, I can't miss my African proverb. Yo, dear Pan-African, listen to this one. Are you ready for it? I know Prosper is ready to type because he's always waiting for my African proverb. When you follow in the path of your father, you learn to walk like him. Did you hear that? When you follow in the path of your father, you learn to walk like him. Whether you like it or not, that's like your direct mentor from birth. So if you follow in the path of your father, you learn to walk like him. That is my African proverb for today from your dear Pan-Africanist, Nana Kwesi Uzu. So West Side 3, we have Kwesi Flex, Too Much, Nef G with Blow, and Kwekubani, Junatical One with Amen. And on time with PM, you know what already, it's Tuesday, so we'll enter African culture class. How do you say you are welcome to June in your local language? The sentence in the beginning, you are welcome to June. Is it June there? But 12 months for June, June pass. You are welcome to June. So if you don't know June in your local language, call your auntie, call your grandfather, call your uncle, call your parents and ask them before 5 o'clock. Because at exactly 5, you don't have any excuse on the show. So how are you going to translate this into your local language? Be it Frafra, Hausa, Fanti, Gan, Ahanta, and Zima. Any language at all. The fact that it's an African language, the dear Pan-Africanist is game. Then we'll get into Y Sports. Top it up with Mashup Zone. Wrap up the show with Push or Flash. Today we have Singlet on it. We have a Fizzy Perry on the other side. Wherever you are, this is the drive of your life. I've got some great news for you right now. Dear passenger, you want the finest to pick you up? You want a drive boss to pick you up? You want the energy guard to pick you up? You want the urban radio beast to pick you up? You want a youth them general to pick you up? You know the text line already? 0500-097979 or 0500-997979. Yeah, man. Hi, Mr. Finest. I am Driver Humble. And I'm enjoying the reggae with my passengers. As usual, shouts to all your passengers in there. And he always ends it with black, black, black. Stu's there, and it's reggae season. Roots rock reggae, of course. So if you love reggae like myself, then Tuesday is definitely your day. Risen with I and I, risen with Rastafari. Oh, head creator, give thanks every time. Hello, Uncle PM, good afternoon. I'm Father Wani, joining the batch from AU, Apremodo. Black, black. Big love going out to you, Father Wani. And all the items out there. Big love every time. 24 gunshot salute, straight away. So let's go to MTN right now. We have MTN Fiber, and this time I'm talking about this, you guys already know, because I'm on it. I'm enjoying it at home. Yes, yes. A coyota, no break, a cosa, a demsa, as a highway. Yeah, you imagine entering a home where the girls are streaming the latest Netflix series. That special playlist is rolling. 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
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Now we have something special coming up because, I mean, we celebrate Mothers in May and in June is for fathers. Yeah, man. So this Father's Day, you know what we do for you? You know why FM's always coming out with something special for you guys. We call this one, Why Funny Dad. Just tell us one joke that your father used to say or still serving the family with. Any of your daddy's jokes. Yeah, but it shouldn't be too long. Say like a maximum 1 minute to 2 minutes should be okay. Yeah, me record the album, man. Instead of me can't run. Just one joke by your daddy. In a language that we will all understand. So English, we are good. Fanti, we are good. She, we are good. It should be a language that we will all understand. You understand? So the thing go. To the WhatsApp line 0500097979. Number again 0500097979. We'll check out all the jokes and the ones that will crack us up or make us laugh out loud. We'll help give your daddy a treat. Yeah. Luxury weekend getaway, courtesy Mega World Ghana. I've rendered residence on the side. I've calendar's events, bar and lounge on the side. These are all my people, man. They'll give daddy that special treat. Daddy deserves that love. You know it. Shouldn't be mommy all the time. Papa them deserve the love too. And we are gradually changing the narrative. And my daddy is this, and my daddy is that, and my daddy is that. Yeah, you don't understand. Every day you're telling us to forgive them. You just mafia'd me. If there is a word like that. Oh, gracious goodness. I love my job. I tell people all the time that, you know, when you love what you do, you enjoy it and you get paid for it. Yeah, man. That's exactly what I'm doing right now. Do you love your J-O-B? If you're passionate about what you do, if they enjoy them, then they pay you on top. That's what happened right now. Back to the matter, I was talking about daddy or fathers. Why funny dad? So the closing date for submission is 19th of June 2026. So you have from now to the 19th of June. Submit that voice note telling us one joke by your dad. So we give daddy a treat. So if yours is selected, it means you're going to give your father a treat on Father's Day. Why funny dad? Celebrating father's jokes and make you laugh out loud. Let's go to My Cakes Bakery, looking for a delicious cake to treat for a special occasion. 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M-I-C-A-K-E-S. My Cakes Bakery. Yeah, man. My Cakes Bakery. Taste the difference. Love the experience. Ladies and gentlemen, we're going to enjoy more music right here on your number one late afternoon show. We call it The Drive of Your Life. The hashtag is The Drive. T-H-E-D-R-Y-V-E. Ever wondered why it is there? It means it's definite. This is The Drive.
on the big Y 979, always making you yearn for more. Dig more tunes. In the next 10 minutes, it's gonna be Digitrends right here on the drive of your life. Fasten your seatbelt and enjoy the journey together. Make sure your seatbelt is on because Charlie. Jenny Nafini Ashasio. Hello, PM. I'm joining the bass from Backyard. This is from Doreen. I'm feeling the reggae as well. Big love going out to you, Doreen. I love you when ladies love reggae music. Yeah, man. I have a daughter who loves reggae music to bit. Shouts going out to Empress Rebecca Arthur. She loves reggae. I remember one of the days when we embarked on Black Trip, myself and her, we did like a reggae karaoke for a whole 1 hour. Back to back from Joseph Hill to Peter McIntosh, Lucky, Kipley Tan, Ja Messenger, Nestor Mali, Culture and all them people, you understand? And it was a vibe. So when I see ladies who love reggae, it means you're conscious. Doreen, I got love for you. Rasta is still large and in charge. You want me to pick you up? Let me know. Please. How does one become a member of the Black Lab movement? I mean, so I'm giving you this. If your answer is yes to all the things I'm about to say, you qualify to be a member of the Black Lab movement. Currently, we have like 100 members on WhatsApp and we embark on so many beautiful activities and all that. So this is it. Are you proud to be black? Is your answer yes? Do you love Made in Africa? Is your answer yes? Do you hate skin bleaching? Is your answer yes? Do you love the PM brand? Is your answer yes? Do you love African history and culture? Is your answer yes? If your answer is yes to the 5 questions I just asked you, you qualify to be a member. My chief organizer will just give you our constitution, rules and regulations, and all the things you need to know about the movement, and then we are good to go like that. A conscious community we've built to push a good cause. That's all the Black Lab movement is about. And I am your founder and president. Welcome to the family.

0: get Reggae never dies, man. 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
0: Straight away. 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Nothing like root rock reggae music. His name is Joseph Hill. Ladies and gentlemen, before we get into Digitrends, I have a good news for you, man. I am so glad to finally be telling you about Pizza Man Chicken, man. Because you love it, I love it. It's on the street everywhere. Looking for delicious, affordable meals that hits the spot every time. I need to take some time. 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I love this vibe. This is like a street terms that we cannot relate to. 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If your budget be like 100 Ghana, you know where you go. 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Ladies and gentlemen, it's now time for all the happenings in the world of entertainment. You call this one Digitrends right here on a drive of your life. If you're ready, let's get into it.

0: one healer. Alright, so before we get into the stories, for those of you who are calling me and asking me, PM, I want to be part of the Black Lab Movement. If you want to be part of the Black Lab Movement, just send me a text on the studio lines, okay? Send me a text with your WhatsApp line, and then I'll direct that to my chief organizer, and then he'll take you through the rules and regulations, and you can become a member, so we push a great agenda together. China, welcome back.
1: Oh, no. Thank you so much.
0: Yeah.
1: Missed me, right?
2: Yes, I did.
0: Cash out season.
1: I mean, it's part of the whole thing.
0: It was so. Queen Lynette.
2: PM designer.
0: Is it Lynette Anyane Diamond? Is it? Ladies and gentlemen, you're welcome to my room. It has always been my dream to own my own room. Oh, do me see? Oh, wait, you know.
1: I didn't. It's me say so direct.
0: I'm alone and I have idea. Yes, I need to think that. Okay.
2: No, don't.
0: Hey, don't. Hey, yes, Nifa and Cutlery said.
1: In China, when you're done.
0: Let us. And that 30 got on the scene was why. And then was it? 22, was it? No. Anyways, that's just by the way. So like I was saying, if you check out Lynette's page on TikTok, it has always been my prayer to have my own room. I just got my mirror, still in the process of pimping my room. My curtains, and I'm preparing to go to work. Quick. Ladies and gentlemen, I'm at the work. Hey! We're Gen Z. Anyways, we're live on Facebook at Y979FM. You can drop all your comments there. And also, if you want to add your voice to the stories, you know what to do. You can call the Golden Lines. 0500-97979 or 0500-997979. The story is not here, channel. If you want to come up, it's all come out. You know, our friend lines tonight. Over 2 minutes or so, my journey or Digitrends. And so, we're live on Facebook as well. This is Digitrends on the drive of your life. I thought it was all... And I do so.
2: I'm okay.
0: I do so.
2: I didn't really expect it.
0: Yeah. Next time, we're going to do 10 times video. So. Anyways, let's go to our first story.
2: Okay, PM, yesterday I remember we talked about the whole Stonebwoy tweet that people were tagging Sakodie and then Shatta Wale. Yes. Now, Sakodie too has tweeted something.
0: That word.
2: Yeah, so he has tweeted a line in Jay-Z's song that is the root to remember even when the trees pretend. Now, the fans are saying that this whole tweet is also like a response to
0: what
2: Stonebwoy did.
0: And I mean, the fact that I'm more bearding woman, dear, want to mean to now, I want to say a quam away, and I say a quam away, and I say a root, and I say an offer, I see a Saint Chia over there. So, I mean, this one day, I don't know how what Shadow thinks about this though, but then, Shani, your take on this particular one.
1: Let's tell your room, dear, and you're better every time. Okay. Back to the issue, you can't just get into people's mind. You can't just connect some dots and then get to know what people want to put out unless there is a direct mention. I saw people dragging Stonebwoy here and there, of which personally I won't be on that level with them, or I won't side with them on any way. I'm not a big fan, but then we are always addressing the issue from a neutral point of view.
0: That's it.
1: This is it. If he was bold enough, he would have mentioned a name. If he knew that toy was for someone, and he was bold as he always claims to be, he would have mentioned a name. I'm not sure if Stonebwoy had mentioned a name, someone would go to his house and they meet him. Nobody would do that. Not Sakodie, not Shatta Wale. It would have been social media banter though.
0: Okay, so for somebody like Shatta who basically mentioned him and tell you, yo, wanna make count as him. And now, on your bold, on that note, no.
1: Why bolder can't say, but your bolder, it comes with common sense.
0: Okay. So some of the boldness be overboard.
1: Some of the boldness, your boldness in be over, who putting it across, I say, any ma.
0: Okay.
1: And no boldness. And no you call off.
0: Okay.
1: What you say? And your boldness be say as soon as you are a bonny. Me find shame mo. Me bonny dia me no so bonny no dia me
0: yeah.
1: That's the boldness that I'm talking about.
0: Okay.
1: So if you feel in a way you are betrayed by any of them. Yeah? And so therefore you see them to be fake, I mean the fake ones, or they are faking to each other. And you are on the solid grounds, let me put it that way. You have evidence.
0: Yeah,
1: you have something substantial to back your claims. You should just mention names. And of which I know it's not anything bigger than Stoneboy to do. To mention name and then go like, how do you call it? Due to this and this and this and this, I see this person to be fake.
0: Okay.
1: You understand? But if it don't go that way, and then it's a random tweet that can be connected to anyone.
0: Anybody.
1: I see no reason why I should just sit behind, take a look closely, and then assume that it's a tweet to this person. You understand? Sometimes, coincidentally,
0: Let me just chip in. There was a time I randomly dropped something on Facebook. Apparently, some people who were thinking some way about me or felt like it was directed to them, but then inform whom they be.
1: It happens.
0: they took the shot and felt like you are attacking me.
1: No. Timing in everything that we do.
0: Okay.
1: That's what we need to always take.
0: But that is what people are also taking into consideration, looking at the timing.
1: You understand? Timing is one thing that we always need to, take note of. And on the timing, we're getting wronger. What's say, baby? Is the more reason why people were in a way against Wendy Shay. Not because she took food from Ebony's table, but because timing, you know, you understand? Into both, moves, we're not wrong, but the time, any problem.
0: But in a creative space, for he as a manager or owner of a record label, he saw that controversial bit to be something that would propel. It backfired.
1: It took time
0: for people to heal out of
1: it. You understand? I can utilize on this.
0: Yeah.
1: You understand? Yeah. But then it comes with a pain.
0: Yeah. Because whether you like it or not, out of that whole conversation is what made Wendy Shay pick very fast. People got to know about her very fast because of the controversies
1: and all that.
2: Yeah.
1: You get it? So, back to the conversation.
0: Yeah.
1: Let's always give people the reason to be themselves.
0: Okay.
1: You understand? Because if Stoneboy had something to tell both Shatawale and Sarkodie, no one would in here. He's a fake one. Because who person can be, but I want to mean, are you being real? No.
0: All right. But for me, if you ask me any day, I'll just tell you it's show business. You understand? Anything to have people talk about me. Because it's a big deal to have the whole Ghana or the whole Africa talking about you. It's a big deal. People pay for that to happen. So if I can just drop one tweet and everybody's talking about my show at Doma and what I'm doing right now and all that, what do you think?
1: Publicity may be bad. Yeah, you may have everyone talking about it. But after some time, when the whole buzz dies away, there's a price to pay.
0: Okay, so for a conversation like this where he didn't insult anybody, but he just says that people are fake, with something like this, what would be the price to this particular one?
1: The price to this particular one is you having the neutral people that defended you some time ago coming at you, thinking that this is what you were driving at. Because I saw a couple of people coming at him that, we used to think you are the calm one. No, you are the one that is always, you understand. So the next time when there's an issue and then you come out to, in a way, explain the whole thing, we think that deep down, underground there, now who caused the problem? Now
0: okay. So from an angle where he has been mute for a very long time, and he decided to start speaking up, because there were loads of time, you and I can attest, there were so many attacks on this gentleman that he was very quiet on. Until recent times that from Kumasi, a radio station, it was Angel or so, he started speaking up about Charlie. I said, a choking on this, you know, to me in high debut. I mean, what about the fact that Ebiana abroso, I can't keep it anymore. People feel like, Charlie, because I want to talk about someone like Sarkodie. You can hit Sarkodie over and over, he will not talk.
1: Okay.
0: But once the story woke up, four all 5 years without ever dropping one line or song to respond to that particular thing. What if that approach is what, Charlie?
1: Then it should come out clear.
0: Okay.
2: You should mention.
0: I mean, you're started.
1: Then don't play with our minds.
0: I mean, if you listen to Torture 2, he says something like, anything is anything, Charlie, it's about time.
1: Hey, anything is anything. So you come out clear. You don't have to play on our minds. Yeah. Just come out clear.
0: Okay.
1: Said your money in a film. I'm send me to your musaka. You understand?
0: Right.
1: To avoid a situation whereby we'll be racking our minds, connecting some dots, directing some shots to wrong people. Because with this whole thing, yeah, uncrophobia or hokrebia, nipa ne directi the wrong people. They are not even the target.
0: Yeah, it could be that.
1: You understand? Yeah. So to avoid all these, back and forth, then come out clear that yo. Sasha Tane Sakodon, they are faking to each other. Then you okay. Then you win, we are all can into.
0: Okay.
1: Ebi abibi oho. Yeah. Niyo bisa say, hey, na wodiye no moye ente unum somu fake. Because Sakodon stone, shatter, I have the issue that. Now they've seen a need to, squash that beat and then beef and then come back together as brothers. There's nothing wrong with this.
0: I think.
1: Unless it be a conversation,
0: Yeah.
1: Anyone who will be different.
0: You
1: understand?
0: Yeah.
1: In the answer, maybe our questions.
0: But I think one of the things that really I really smiled about was because of the things or the friction between Big Smoke and Shatta Wale for some time now. I mean, after the stand where he said Charlie he's gonna kill the guy's career and all that, Smoke coming up to say Charlie. I was trying to go to his house, go squash whatever differences we had. But some boys attacked me, and they later said it was Shatta who called. According to him, it was Shatta who asked them to come and attack him.
1: They spoiled, damaged his car or something.
0: Yeah. Okay. And after a while, the same Shatta shows up to show you love on a day like that. I mean, I think that was a big move.
1: Yeah, that was a good thing, but then
0: speak up. Don't be murmuring. Speak up. What do you want to say?
2: No,
1: but
0: your balls.
1: Shatta's demeanor. Yeah. I wasn't too straight. Shatta that we all know.
0: Okay.
1: Ayobia. Enka ubu ewo hose like energy no.
0: Okay.
1: But with what I saw, Koku Smoke ebe smarter. Omufiroba. Uncle Shatta Pacho.
0: As Uncle Pacho be
1: one. They should make amends.
0: No. Okay, so he approached me. I'm sure that was one of the reasons why Sakodia took Shatta to the place.
1: Yeah, sure. Yeah. Because when you look at the whole thing, it was like Shatta went there because of Sakodia.
0: Yeah. I mean, you could see clearly that it was Sakodia that
1: Sakodia.
0: I'm telling you, we are both in London. This
1: you understand.
0: One of our young brothers doing this thing.
1: Yes.
0: So let's go support him. And they went there.
1: So I feel like after this whole thing, Kweku and Kweku should find a way to resolve things with Shatta.
0: Not just Sak alone. I think I saw Bolare also in the conversation.
1: Yeah, Bolare was also there.
0: Bola has been doing so well when it comes to resolving issues among some of the stars when there is a friction here. So, Big Bola, we really respect you. They appreciate you for what you do for the industry. Yeah, man.
1: But in all, I say kudos to Shatta. I mean, having this whole and that friction and then still jumping on that stage, I feel like with this one, he did well.
0: And that is what we are still thinking. I mean, like you yourself, you said you were reading his demeanor.
1: Demeanor, yeah.
0: Not to say.
1: Na me huni say, who feel say I did not owe you an kasano, yeah. Or was there you know to do, but he is there because of Abia.
0: I was saying war. Okay.
1: You understand, but not because of say Maba say
2: Maba.
0: But why do you think there will be the need for? Big Smoke to still go and say sorry.
1: So that the next time Big Smoke maybe in a way will need Shatta on any platform, he can directly call Shatta as they used to have that communications.
0: Okay.
1: Because at the time,
0: Okay. I mean, I feel the case since this thing has happened there, it shouldn't be any big deal.
1: But then don't say.
0: An opening your bonnet. From the story we built, he was attacked when he was on his way to go and apologize to squash things out.
1: And our boys are attacking him. And your buffoon, he takes a move. Do you get me? So, if you apologize, he drew hands and smoke, he drew her, he be a commander. In this case, apology, I'm a drew.
0: Okay.
1: He still feels like I'm not disrespecting him. And that's a boy, I'm not disrespecting him.
2: But he was on his way to apologize.
0: Charlie, but see, this industry, I've learned one thing. If you are not too careful with the way you handle things, you might be found wanting in some center space.
1: You can bite a finger. That may someday be feeding you.
0: Even beyond that, I am just looking at, you know, when Stoneboy dropped a tweet, after some hours later in the evening, he also dropped another tweet to congratulate Smoke. And Smoke came to retweet that, appreciating him for, celebrating him. Mm. In a situation like this, no, if you are not mature to be thinking deep, say, hey, Charlie, you see, when I'm assembling a corner, I'm going to say, when you're away, every prison is here, and I'm going to put in the bar, show. So, if you are not very
1: deep, why you're very smart,
0: you'll be locked in the corner where, Charlie, you'll be found wanting.
1: That situation. But this is it. Like she said, don't bite a finger. That may finger you someday.
0: Okay. On that note, let's move on to the next story. Okay. No fingering
2: again. Okay.
0: We can't be fingering people on this app.
2: Okay, so
1: let's move on.
0: The fingers are always dirty, and we can't be doing that. As wife and baby, let's go.
2: PM.
1: Yeah. Don't bite the finger away from finger. How we go take do transfer?
0: I bet they handled
2: it. PM, there is a fire on the mountain.
0: What's the fire?
2: So, one blogger posted this news card, and then he captioned it, I have never had sex before, so I am still a virgin. After writing that, he placed Sewa Amihe's picture up there, and then wrote underneath it, Sewa Amihe. That means it was Sewa Amihe that said the whole thing that he posted.
0: Take that again. Take the whole thing again.
1: Okay.
2: I'm lost. One blogger posted a news card.
0: Okay.
2: And then on the news card, he had written, I have never had sex before.
0: Okay.
2: So I am still a virgin.
0: Okay.
2: Underneath it was Sewa Amihe's name. Okay. And then her picture boldly on top.
0: Indicating that.
1: Do you get the picture?
0: Yes. So according to that, she's the one who said it.
1: Clearly, you are trying to say she's the one who said it.
2: Right. Yes. And now with that particular one, I think Sewa Amihe didn't say anything. Now, one guy on Twitter has gone to pick that particular news card and then captioned it again that Sewa Amihe, hey, you know, be chairman, wouldn't me where they eat you.
0: So,
2: but I think this one didn't actually sit well with Sewa Amihe because she has come back to tweet and she's saying that the guy should come and improve whatever he said. Otherwise,
0: it's about time. Is it about some running the edge? You're picking it up straight.
1: Something that I always see no reason why people have issues with. These are some of the things that I see no reason why we should be dragging when people are facing some legal actions. Okay. Based on all factor, we need the worker.
0: Yeah.
1: Into everyone said, "Dinya chwashim tre." Find evidence in the brass.
2: She's saying that he should bring evidence. Huh?
0: That's it. If
2: to
0: you're
2: whatever.
0: Not able to, and who's a lawyer in the AOE? Hey, even who's the own?
1: Yes, simple as that.
2: I just feel like maybe just because Sewa didn't react to the first post that the other guy did, he also feels like he also has the right to say whatever he also wants to say. See.
0: And
2: on the
0: moment, yeah, but I upon all what WebKit did that we are talking about yesterday, I met Stoneboy's tweet. There were some guys who were still accusing Stoneboy, comparing Black City's image to Stoneboy's kid, saying, instead of you to stop and go and do a DNA to confirm if the kid is your kid, you are here dropping this tweet. Hey, I don't know what is wrong with this generation. And there is this toy there. And thinking maybe because my image is not there, they cannot be able to track. Right now, they are picking people like Charlie. Sticks.
1: They don't know. There's a data. There's a data that everything that you post.
0: The cyber team there, they don't know.
1: It can be used, but they don't know. Obet me ask your friends of Quabre. I can't send you up. Yeah. Opa, social media, you image flow. You can't still be tracked.
2: But they'll still get you.
1: Unless it be your account, you may be activity account. Social media na amanfo di make sika no mo de mo nyusu ni jimi mu saa It's the more reason sometimes when we are discussing issues like this, I tell you to save yourself some stress of, I mean, advising people. Because now, what the 30 years are? Eh? You're 2 for 30 years. They get trends 50 minutes, and they're 2 for more.
0: Maybe I don't sacrifice me.
1: So what the 30 years are? I want to prepare 2 for 30 years. One year, one to me, one answer. You better turn the gate trends 50 minutes, and they'll be 2 for more to me.
0: So now, what about? What about? Because my home will be, I'll be a car for about 20 years because of something I said in 5 minutes. So I'll never boom. Is that possible?
1: I don't know. One who knows a high India Gronko, a high India Gronkoha. Or Mono Mood Sabis Ankro for no Muji or Moyariano. Yes, to buy us a quarter. Or so be a Wunyaneno. Eh? Or the bread, three is the same.
0: Are you the one saying it or he's the one saying it?
2: No, he's the one saying it.
1: No, he's the one saying it. You see? So, Nyami Shira Asuma ni to me. Just
0: say,
1: now, to me, you know, ewo ho. Or you win me, you Babu, what is saying? I'm going to say Jimmy Yareda. And you just say, Yareda no she.
0: Okay.
1: Nyami, I'm not telling
0: you, but
1: if I say you, man.
0: So, you fool.
1: You fool, you fool.
0: All right, thank you so much.
1: Well, you have come down and I'm going to cry. You have a chance and say, Bu Hayenka.
2: It's like they are still not learning.
1: Debbie, Nana, with baby a web kid, Adruno. Also, Ote.

0: is that you don't need me sitting here to tell you say no. As some way I working, it bit me am a big problem. Yeah. And these are allegations that you should have fact to support.
1: True.
0: Intimate better na be can we are na change better me make. You have not done anything. You are supposed to have that discerning mind to know what is good and what is bad.
2: Yeah.
0: What is right and what is wrong.
2: Exactly.
0: You understand? You should be deep enough to be able to decipher a point. To see say no we you to the shisha ha we e kokota ye from me ni anu ye nti ma menya nguo we no me can say ya anu ye bi sam ye metumi de we no we atwetwa ajem ho nti ma menka we you understand no unu say we me better 5 minutes me metumi de to say ne akoye no.
1: All right, thank you so much. I mean, if anybody felt offended by any word, Charlie, just jokes. Come find channel in our account. Thank you so
0: word
1: much.
0: Bear.
1: Not even web kid. I mean, I jokingly mentioned something about Kwata. Maybe somebody with leprosy might feel offended. Mean kind exactly, but I'm sure I said something about leprosy.
0: Oh, nice.
1: Yeah. No, China. Yes, sir. I mean, somebody might feel offended.
0: It's almost. Yeah, can't say.
1: I mean, come on.
0: Okay, man.
1: If anybody out there felt offended, please forgive us on that.
0: We're just
2: make sure you don't bite the finger.
1: Oh no, that one there is a quote. It's a Libyan proverb.
0: I know
1: a Libyan proverb. All right, straight to London. When we come back, we get ready for West Side 3 right here on your number one late afternoon show.
3: Hey, Banana, before you go, where's good? Tabiya, dear, chasing to me, you wee. Where's good? Kofi Kenata.
1: Okay.
0: I have seen him recording a song that I
1: think is for the World
0: think
1: Cup.
0: Will be Black timeless Stars. For Black Stars.
1: For Black Stars?
0: Yes, currently.
1: Okay. Has he dropped a snippet?
0: No,
1: because I saw Nana Kwesi Kumsi also make a post. Actually, watch out for something from Kofi.
0: Very sure that's it. From a close source or more recorded.
1: I wouldn't be surprised. I mean, you know, Kofi's a big football person. Yeah, he's a big football person.
0: Yeah, I'll see age. Trao.
1: Ebe Black Stars anthem, Nana. You see how it goes. Straight to London right now for BBC.
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5: BBC News with Govinda Gill. The UN has warned that a powerful El Niño weather pattern could begin in a matter of weeks, increasing temperatures on a planet already under strain from climate change.

0: Why funny that? Celebrating father's jokes that make us laugh out loud. Ladies and gentlemen, go for a quick break. When I come back, we get ready for Why Sports Update. It's still World Cup season, so be expecting more from our sports team right here on the Big Y 979 Blackla.
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2: Kazoo, Eddie Way Shannon, Sawupe Shower Gel, Samana Di Jaria, E Shamu Pua Rune Maria Fe, Emma Skinia Softa, Aya Kazoo Shower Gel, Aye Papa, Sawupe Spray Statia, Yaditwata Diasumata, Din Yes Smooth, and we sham, Nementary Test Chanoa, Aya Kazoo Spray Statch, Missimin Tad Yevia, Mede Kazoo Fabric Softener, Egun Shimu Samfrumu, Na Ewa, and we sham, Kazoo Dio Spray, Any Kazoo Roll On. 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

0: right. Good evening, wherever you are. Time check is 5:50 here. And welcome to the evening edition of the Y Sports Update. My name is Tony Walter. And alongside Akwesi Paradise, we'll be bringing you all the latest updates in the world of sports. 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Now, let's go to the local scenes. And the Blasters of Ghana, they are preparing still. In fact, they have a match today at exactly 6:45 at the Cardiff City Stadium, where they will be hosting the world's national team. And the lineup are out. Yes, the lineup for the match between Wales and the Blasters of Ghana is out. Now, these are the lineup. With the Blasters of Ghana is Atizigi in post, a three back of Jerome Opoku, Jonas Adjete, and Gideon Mensah. The left wing back is Marvin Senaya, right wing back Elisha Owusu. Then the two pivots, which is Abdul Fatah Ishaku and Thomas Partey. Then the three forwards is Praise Kobinedu, Jordan Ayu, and Kamal Din Suleimana. These are the starting 11 for the Blasters of Ghana. With Wales, is Dalo. It's a 4-3-3. Dalo, Da Silva, Joe Rondon, Laula, and Nico Williams. With a two defensive shape of Sheban and Ethan Apidu. And the three front three of Thomas, Brooks, Daniel James, and more. So these are the starting 11 for the both Blasters of Ghana and the Wales national team. Speaking of the Blasters, the squad list is out. We already know the people going to represent Ghana at the World Cup. But the squad numbers, yes, squad numbers are very, very important with regards to the Blasters, or in fact, football as a whole. And as Blasters, it is really, really important. So these are the numbers for the Blasters. Number one, Atizigi. Number two, Alidu Seidu. Three, Kalibienchi. Four, Jonas Adjete. Five, Thomas Partey. Six, Abdul Mumin. Abdul Fatah Ishaku wearing the number 7 jersey. Kwesi Sibo in the number 8. Jordan Ayew, number 9. Brandon Thomas Asante will be wearing the number 10 jersey after the disappearance or inavailability of Mo Kudus and Dede. You mind you, the last World Cup we went to, the one who wore the number 10 jersey was Andre Ayew. This time, it's in the hands of Brandon Thomas Asante. He will be wearing the number 10 jersey for the Blasters. Number 11, Antoine Semenyo. Number 12, Joseph Anand. 13, Christopher Bosuba. 14, Gideon Mensah. Elisha Owusu wearing the 15 jersey. Benjamin Asare, the goalkeeper, 16. 17, Baba Rahman. 18, Jerome Opoku. 19, Iñaki Williams. And 20, Augustin Boachi. Kojo upon prepared with the 21 jersey. Kamal Din Suleimana wearing the jersey number 22. Derek Lucasen wearing the 23 shirt jersey. And Esniaman wearing jersey number 24. Prince Kobine Du wearing the 25 jersey and Marvin Senaya wearing jersey number 26. So these are the numbers, squad numbers for the Blasters as far as the World Cup is concerned. Now, there were some concern with Derrick Coon, and he has wished his teammates and all Ghanaian fans a successful World Cup. And this is what he said: "Wishing my teammates and all Ghanaian fans a successful World Cup. I will be supporting the team and wishing the boys all the best." This is from Derrick Coon, even though he wasn't selected for the World Cup. Then finally, the Black Queens, they have commenced training in Accra as part of their preparation for the 2026 WAFCO. Now, currently, there are 24 players involved that were involved in the first training session. So that's how I wrap it out here on the local segments here on the Y Sports Update. Over to you. Chill, bro.
1: Asongoli,
0: Beefly,
1: yeah. So we are wishing them all the best. I mean, this is the game for them to prepare themselves for the upcoming World Cup, big one. Now, let me quickly take you to the camp of Real Madrid and tell you what is also coming in from there. And it's interesting that Ibrahima Konate is set to join Real Madrid if Florentino Perez win the election. Now, the deal has already been finalized by the president, so he just have to win his election, then they will pen down the signature of Ibrahima Konate to be a permanent player for Real Madrid in the Spanish La Liga for the White Angels. PSG are also set to extend the contract of Luis Enrique. Now, as I'm talking to you now, they've already agreed on a verbal contract, and they are waiting for formalities to be completed soon. Jose Mourinho has also informed the Real Madrid board that he does not want a star name signing. He just wants players who are hungry and players who also fight for the badge. It's not like Yanko Toway, Abenwaha. No, they don't want Abenwaha. Now, Lamine Yamal, the star man, there was a report that he was injured and he missed the Spain national team first match in the World Cup coming up. Now, an interesting story coming is that he's expected to be fit and be ready for Spain's World Cup opener. So that is a good one for the Spain national team and the fans of Lamine Yamal, the star boy out there. Now, Atletico de Madrid are also here in the news this time around, and it's about Marc Cucurella, a defender for Chelsea. Now, as I'm talking to you now, they are interested in Marc-Andre Cucurella from Chelsea, and that Chelsea value the defender around £61 million, but Atletico, they want to pay less than £43 million. Just almost defend it. Price mukra almost defend it.
0: Prepare
1: for fuller. Now, talks are expected to begin soon, and coming up week, according to a close source, the talks will be a crucial one. So definitely, if everything goes in as we expect, and Marc Cucurella will be a player for Atletico de Madrid in the Spanish La Liga for Diego Simeone. He's going to join the boys in there. Now, Iraola, Andoni Iraola. This coach, Nkofo Boni Diana, Omde Ye Oman Hopa, Andoni Iraola. Andoni Iraola. Yes, he's also set to join Liverpool. He's set to join Liverpool. Now, the former Benemov manager will sign a contract in the coming days with discussion of his board. So that is also a news coming in with regards to Liverpool. Now, they just parted ways with their head coach, that is Arne Slot, after winning the league with him last season. The season that just ended. I mean, things were not really with Liverpool, so they decided to part ways with him. Now, Andoni Iraola is said to be the head coach of Liverpool for the upcoming season. Andre Onana is still here in the news, and this time around, he's back at Manchester United, and he's expected to report for preseason. Now, Trabzonspor remain keen on the goalkeeper following his loan spell, but they have to start a fresh talk with Manchester City, because as I'm talking to you now, his future is still uncertain at the Manchester United camp, even though he'll join them for preseason, but his future is not certain. Definitely he'll move, but Trabzonspor is still keen to sign the goalkeeper from Manchester United. Marco Silva, will also become the new head coach for Benfica after agreeing a 2-year contract with an option to extend to the third year. Now, Benfica's head coach, that is Jose Mourinho, has already signed for Real Madrid. So, Marco Silva, the former manager for Fulham, is set to replace him. Then finally, finishing at the camp of Arsenal, the Gunners, the champions of the English Premier League this season, they are set to sign Piero Hincapié on a permanent deal from Bayer Leverkusen in a deal worth €52 million. Now, the agreement includes 10% sell-on clause for Leverkusen, while the personal terms have already been agreed on 5-year contract. So, definitely, as they are in discussion, Piero Hincapié will definitely be the permanent man for Arsenal, the Gunners, for the upcoming season. And this is where we wrap it up for the foreign news.
0: All right. Thank you very much, Akwesi Paradise, for all the latest updates in the foreign biz. But before we round it up, Akwesi, short one, kind of simple prediction. Ghana versus Wales. Mbecheche, ka prediction, yonko.
1: Ghana and Bodra, Mbeche
0: Ghana.
1: Ghana,
0: Bodra, Mbeche Ghana.
1: Yeah.
0: That's a weird crowd. All right, thank you very much, Akwesi Paradise, for the prediction. You can also watch the match. It's 6:45. Yes, 6:45. And it's at the Cardiff City Stadium. That's the stadium that the Blasters of Ghana will be facing the Wales national team. And that's how we wrap it out here on the Y Sports Update here on the Drive of Your Life. My name is Tony Walter. You heard from Akwesi Paradise, bringing you the foreign tidbits in the world of sports. Make sure you support the Blasters of Ghana, because until then, have a lovely, lovely evening. Up next is a BBC Minute. Boomskis.
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3: BBC News with Govinda Gill. The UN has warned that a powerful El Niño weather pattern could begin in a matter of weeks, increasing temperatures on a planet already under strain from climate change. Indian forecasters have warned of the lowest monsoon rainfall in 11 years. President Trump has signed an executive order setting up a voluntary scheme for tech firms to share their AI models with government ahead of their release. The measures intended to protect government systems from AI-enabled cyber hacks. The Secretary of State, Marco Rubio, has told Congress that the Trump administration will re-engage with the Global Vaccine Alliance, Gavi, amid the Ebola outbreak in Central Africa.

0: I'm the last person to add a vote to it, and then I'm done. I'm going to jump out and go and enjoy the friendlies that we have. Is it going out to ISM Satan or Afeti Perry Dedo? 0500-0979-79 or 0500-0979-79. At the count five, even nobody link up, I go beat one person for the studio inside. They'll be counting on a final. Deka, Ava, Ato, and Ato. Let me start with Paradise. Paradise, I have singlet. Sorry, ISM seat. I have a last caller here. My name is Abio.
1: Hello.
0: Hello. Welcome to the drive. And how's today? No, so I'm listening to you. What you say is final. Your name?
1: I just remember my
0: Oh, Abi, you vote already?
1: Yeah, somebody inside my car say want to vote.
0: Oh, I can't hear you. Somebody there outside. Make you vote. Make you vote. Make you vote. Sorry. Give her the phone. Give her the phone. Give her the phone. Give her the phone. Hello? Oh, sorry, but I didn't hear you. See, Charlie. Back to your paradise. I need you to be sent back on champion. Okay, Lynette, you have the power. Also, Nenia Bray, oh, I had to forget, you know. I have, Aditya. Okay, so two people are saying Perry, so we go for Perry instead.
2: Perry.
0: So I had two votes for Perry and one for.
2: You had your chance.
0: Yeah. So, ISM had three and Perry with Dedeo had four. So I went up for today's push of flush on the Terrific Talent Users edition of The Drive is Afeti Perry with Dedeo. Enjoy.

Hey, hey, hey, Mamu Movia, Mamu Movia. Thank you so much. It's been a beautiful journey from through till this time. Yeah, man, yeah, man, yeah, man, yeah, man. So, like, you guys should just enjoy the match, yeah. And I know Sevilla could score like two. Kata kata kata, 2-0 there. The wheels, yeah. With the way we almost say 1,000, never saw him get in here, Jamo, because he edits his name to us, the World Cup proper, proper, proper. Thank you so much, one and all, for being part of the journey. My name is Nana Kwesi Usube, you can simply call me PM of the Finance. I did this together with DJ Shino. Just because we have a match ongoing, let's end with this one. Same, same by Akwaboa. Have a good night. Black Love!

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1: 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But hearing it on this station is just awesome.
2: Kazoo, anyway, Shannon song. 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

0: Bela drop.
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0: sky high with this. 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High with this.
1: Way up,
0: we be high.
1: High the sky down, we sky high with this.
0: But you'll be a man is also.

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1: And if you love me for real, you go show for your eyes. 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

Jordan, I'm a general. 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Oh, yeah. 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